0: co-coach North Albury with former Sydney Swans star Darren Creswell. Jake has signed a two-year deal as a senior playing coach. The announcement comes 2 days after McQueen's Nil Tigers won the Wimmera Football Netball League Premiership, the first time in 45 years. And that's your local news headlines.
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0: Your forecast for the Wimmera, sunny today with some light winds. Tomorrow, sunny, frost, light winds and 21. Thursday, partly cloudy, light winds becoming northeasterly, 26. Friday, cloudy, a slight chance of showers, light winds and 27. And for Saturday, partly cloudy, showers, light winds and a top of 23. Horsham heading for 17 today, Stall and Ararat 16.
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0: It's currently 11 degrees.
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XFM, music that makes you feel good. Fallout Boy, and this ain't a scene, it's an arms race. We've got a mega weekend here locally. Volleyball state champs for the western side of the state. It is going to be absolutely huge. And the Horsham Show on as well. The Nutbush World Record attempt Sunday. If you do want some more details and to get involved in that and raise funds for the Fiona Elsie Cancer Research Centre, head to the Horsham Show's Facebook page. It's just going to be huge. I think we need another day off on Monday to get over it. This is Olivia Rodrigo and Stupid Song. New York City.

0: 94.5, Nil to the Border, 98.5, Ararat and the Grampians, and 101.3, the Wimmera's Mix FM with Miley Cyrus and End of the World. We've been having some absolutely beautiful days of late. But one thing I've noticed already, and I was listening to a couple of podcasts late last week, mozzies are out in force and bigger. My daughter's actually allergic to them, so she gets, you know, bitten by a mozzie and blows up in a big, massive welt. When she was littler, she used to actually get bruises. It was horrendous. But I've noticed at home, they are huge. They're like three times the size they normally are. So, of course, we're stocking up on the old repellents and the sprays and the blue lights at night time as well. It's only early in the season as well. In a moment, you're going to hear from Bruno Mars and Taylor Swift.
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0: Taylor Swift on Mix FM, Elizabeth Taylor, footage of her at a Chiefs game pointing to her ring. Say, that's my roommate after Kelsey got a score. Travis Kelsey, her husband. We still have not seen wedding photos. Do you think we ever will? I think maybe at the 1 year mark, when they've been married for a year, she might release some. I'm not overly, you know, worried about it, but I wouldn't mind seeing the dress that she wore. It's like with anyone's wedding, you always want to see what sort of dress the bride rolled up in. I reckon it'd be something pretty, you know, stock standard for her, not outrageous, pretty elegant, pretty, you know, predictable. But you never know with old T-Swizzle, do you? Nicki Minaj, very soon, and Katy Perry.
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0: 94.5, Neil to the Border, 98.5, Ararat and the Grampians, and 101.3, the Wimmer is Mix FM with Katy Perry, hot and cold. A lot of footy and netball clubs had their Mad Mondays yesterday, and a fair few of them were celebrating premiership wins or drowning their sorrows, I guess. But I did see a few photos from the Saints and a couple of friends at the Saints. I even actually got a text from old Huey, who's on holidays at the moment, and wrapped up a massive weekend of footy calling on our sister station, 3WM. But I did get a few texts from him last night of some people I know who shaved their heads. It's the thing. You win a premiership, you shave your head. These boys didn't win, though, so I'm a bit I'm trying to figure it out. And I'm just waiting for a text this morning to say Huey shaved his head as well. We'll have to wait and see. Coming up after 11, Pete Murray, Alex Warren and Zara Larson.
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0: It's Emma Clark with your local news headlines. A new online gauge is giving Wimmera locals real-time insight into our local emergency room demand. 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While life-threatening cases are always prioritised, hospital staff encourage patients with non-urgent medical conditions to consider alternative options. And whilst the Rats were unable to score their fourth premiership in a row, their reserves side had an epic match, defeating the Saints by 61 points, with Lewis Hodgins, Reggie Jenkins and Jacob Bates all starring in their win. And that's your local news headlines.
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0: Your forecast for the Wimmera: sunny today with some light winds. Tomorrow, sunny, frost, light winds and 21. Thursday, partly cloudy, light winds becoming northeasterly, 26. Friday, cloudy, a slight chance of showers, light winds and 27. And for Saturday, partly cloudy, showers, light winds and a top of 23. Horsham heading for 17 today, Stall and Ararat 16.
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0: It's 13 degrees.
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Bella Kay, I love it, I love it, I love it. A couple of days into the school holidays, plenty going on around the area. Ararat has an entire program for the 2 weeks of school holidays. If you want to check it out, head to Ararat Rural City Council's website or the Engage website. You can find out all the details on there, on the workshops, the activities. Plenty going on in Ararat for the school holidays. And of course, Horsham as well. With the show this weekend, this is Alex Warren, Fever Dream.

0: Mix FM, music that makes you feel good, The Verve and Bittersweet Symphony. There was a couple of funny moments in last night's Brownlows. Now, I pulled the pin a few rounds in, too tired, but I've done a bit of work this morning catching up on some snippets. And as usual, Max Gorm was his larrikin self every time the camera panned to him. There was something going on. He was being funny. But this moment from Tom Liberatore also was pretty brilliant. Beck Madden walked right into this one.
1: Is there anything that you're not going to miss?
2: 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That's probably the main thing.
0: Good on him. At least he was honest. Maybe Gorney and him could do a stand-up comedy show together, a little duo. I'd go see it. Somba's on the way.
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0: fell in love with the biggest 94.5, Neil to the Border, 98.5, Ararat and the Grampians, and 101.3, the Wimmera's Mix FM. It's Amy Shark and the biggest ick. Not this weekend, the one after is Matoa's big weekend across three huge days from Friday through to Sunday. 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

0: Mix FM, music that makes you feel good. Tame Impala and Loser. These guys are currently on their Deadbeat tour in America. Two shows to go in Houston, then coming home, and will kick off the Australian leg early October. Kevin Parker, the frontman of Tame Impala, had the Texas concert audience doing this the other night. Exciting. Also, Kevin Parker has been the number one ticket holder for the Dockers since 2021. So, I wonder if he's going to make it home in time to see the grand final. Two shows to go in Houston. It's possible. Hey, after 12, the old school lunch with Josh. Enjoy your arvo.
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8: It's Emma Clark with your local news headlines. Communities across the region are set to gather Monday to honour fallen police officers on National Police Remembrance Day. Services will be held at 10 a.m. in Horsham at St Michael and St John's Catholic Church and 11 a.m. at the Holy Trinity Anglican Church in Ararat. And fresh off a history-making win, Jake McQueen is headed off to the O&M League and will co-coach North Albury with former Sydney Swans star Darren Creswell. Jake has signed a 2-year deal as a senior playing coach. The announcement comes 2 days after McQueen's Nil Tigers won the Wimmera Football Netball League Premiership, the first time in 45 years. And that's your local news headlines.
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8: Your forecast for the Wimmera for the rest of today, sunny with light winds. Tomorrow, a sunny one with some frost early on, light winds and a top of 21. Thursday, partly cloudy, light winds becoming northeasterly, 26. And Friday, cloudy with a slight chance of showers, light winds and heading for a top of 27.
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8: And right now it's 14 degrees.
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0: on Mix FM. It's music that makes you feel good for your old school lunch. Hits on the way very soon, but it's also your home of the morning crew with Gabby and Dan. This morning, they were talking about the old Mile High Club. Why?
1: What happens if it's a rockin'? Don't come knocking. Doesn't matter. Someone was watching.
2: I'm sorry. I'm too big to fit in the back seat of a car in that situation. Just like it'll never happen for me in an aeroplane toilet. Like, it's just not.
1: You've got to be a bit of a contortionist.
2: I don't know how you do that. You have to leave the door open for leverage.
1: Leave the door open. Could you imagine?
0: I mean, look. I'm a reasonably big unit like Dan. I don't know how people do it either. Morning crew, Gabby and Dan, they're back. Well, of course, Gabby's going to be flying solo. Dan's not feeling too well. Keep it here on Mix. That's going to be back tomorrow morning from 6.
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0: 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It's Old School Lunch with Vanessa Carlton, 1,000 miles away. Something real special happening in Halls Gap. It is the Halls Gap Market. Coming up this Sunday, there's a variety of stalls, locally made goods, fresh produce, gifts, homewares, coffee vans, food trucks, and so much more. 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There's plenty of parking. Four-legged friends are welcome on a lead and an opportunity to explore Halls Gap. Oh, it's so beautiful. It's so beautiful, Halls. I love going out there. You're just surrounded by the hills. It feels homely. It really, really feels homely. I would live there. Honestly, I've been genuinely thinking of moving there. It's that good. Make sure you get around it. 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

0: 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Still your old school lunch. Finishing off though, but I got some Ariana Grande on the way for you. I hate that I made you love me. 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
4: 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A new online gauge is giving Wimmera locals real-time insight into our local emergency room demand. 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While life-threatening cases are always prioritised, hospital staff encourage patients with non-urgent medical conditions to consider alternative options. And whilst the Rats were unable to score their fourth premiership in a row, their reserves side had an epic match, defeating the Saints by 61 points, with Lewis Hodgins, Reggie Jenkins and Jacob Bates all starring in their win. 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
4: Your forecast for the Wimmera for the rest of today, sunny with light winds. Tomorrow, a sunny one with some frost early on, light winds and a top of 21. Thursday, partly cloudy, light winds becoming northeasterly, 26. And Friday, cloudy with a slight chance of showers, light winds and heading for a top of 27.
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4: It's currently 15 degrees.
3: 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It's

Jesse J on Mix FM. Going to give you a little sneak peek of this hour, hearing from Roxanne. Every time I see you, also going to hear from Cat's Eye. And right now I'm playing Cyril. It's Breathless. Keep it here on Mix FM.

0: your home wrecker. 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Of course, it's your home of the morning crew with Gabby and Dan. And this morning, we're talking all about time.
1: In Bowling for Soup's song, 1985, if it was released today, it would be about Debbie, a woman whose two kids in high school tell her that she's uncool because she's still preoccupied with 2007.
2: Oh, no.
1: What's going on? The Wedding Singer, a movie made in 1998, was nostalgically set in 1985.
2: Yes.
1: If it was made today,
2: no,
1: it'd be set in 2013.
0: And you know what? I'm actually shocked that a movie hasn't really been made set in like the early 2010s, the late 2000s, because people are starting to become nostalgic for that. People are walking around with flip phones and stuff like that now. And you know what? I'm actually kind of cool with that. People are actually switching over to older cars because they want less complexity. But, you know, whatever you want to do, I guess. Morning crew, Gabby and Dan. Gabby Fine solo tomorrow morning from 6. Keep it right here on Mix.
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0: Girls, Harry Styles on Mix FM. Music that makes you feel good. Hey, there's been some pretty high demand in the past few weeks for the Wimmera Base Hospital. So what they've done something that's actually pretty cool, I've got to say. 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It's available on the Grampians Health website, gh.org.au. 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
2: It's Emma Clark with your local news headlines. Communities across the region are set to gather Monday to honour fallen police officers on National Police Remembrance Day. Services will be held at 10 a.m. in Horsham at St Michael and St John's Catholic Church and 11 a.m. at the Holy Trinity Anglican Church in Ararat. And fresh off a history-making win, Jake McQueen is headed off to the O&M League and will co-coach North Albury with former Sydney Swans star Darren Creswell. Jake has signed a two-year deal as a senior playing coach. The announcement comes 2 days after McQueen's Nil Tigers won the Wimmera Football Netball League Premiership, the first time in 45 years. And that's your local news headlines.
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2: Your forecast for the Wimmera, sunny today with some light winds. Tomorrow, sunny, frost, light winds and 21. Thursday, partly cloudy, light winds becoming northeasterly, 26. Friday, cloudy, a slight chance of showers, light winds and 27. And for Saturday, partly cloudy, showers, light winds and a top of 23. Horsham heading for 17 today, Stawell and Ararat, 16.
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Hey, it is Josh here for your afternoon. One more hour to go before I hand you over to Carrie and Tommy. As hits on the way from Marshmallow, Kane Brown, Bruno Mars also on the way. Let's hear this from the new Toy Story movie. I Knew What I Knew You. You're on Mix FM.

0: Baby Steps, Olivia Dean on Mix FM, music that makes you feel good all across the Wimmera-Mallee and everybody going on the listener app as well. Hey, just a bit of an interesting one I want to think about. Of course, Horsham Show is on its way this weekend. Very, very exciting, but well, it may prove a little bit too exciting for certain furry friends that we love, aka dogs and sometimes cats even. So make sure that they're locked up, make sure they're in the house and nice and safe, and maybe hug them a little extra tight, maybe wrap them up in blankets or something just to chill them out, because there are going to be fireworks on the Saturday for the Horsham Show. And, you know, we don't want any dogs getting out, going all over the place. Just make sure that you're keeping your furry friends nice and safe.
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0: on Mix FM. It's Josh here for your afternoon and your home of the morning crew with Gabby and Dan. This morning, they were talking about all the people, the Frio fans, doing the trek across the Nullarbor.
1: You and I once did the world's longest V-line trip.
2: We did.
1: It took us 18 hours to get from Mildura to Mallacoota. That knocked us about. This is twice that, and only one coach.
2: At least we got to change services. They also weren't doing a radio show.
1: Well, that's true.
2: In the midst of it.
1: That's true. They might not be doing a radio show.
2: And our own social media.
1: Yeah, I might be right.
2: Yeah, it was literally a two-person show. There was no support or anything. If we wanted a cheese toaster, we had to go get that while looking at an ad break link. It was stupid. But it only cost $9.50.
1: Yeah.
0: I tell you what, that was one of the funniest things ever. I loved it when that's about 3 years ago now, I think, which makes me, I don't know, it makes me feel really old. I'm like, oh my God, that was my first job in this industry and now I'm down here. Oh, man, I tell you, time flies when you're having fun. Morning crew, Gabby and Dan. Gabby flying solo tomorrow. And, of course, I've got your Mad Minute bonus question and answer for Thursday of the next 15.
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0: makes you feel good all across the Wimmera. Mally, Carrie and Tommy are on the way for you soon. Got one more thing to do before I go, and it's this.
1: The Mad Minute Bonus Question and Answer.
0: Now, just a bit of an FYI for this one. It is on for Thursday, because tomorrow there's no Mad Minute because Dan is not feeling the best at the moment, so he's taking the day off tomorrow. But make sure you got this written down because you'll need this for Thursday. Which TV series contained an image or reference to Superman in each episode? That would be Seinfeld. Seinfeld contained an image or reference to Superman in each episode. Make sure you got that written down, and make sure you play the Mad Minute with the Morning Crew on Thursday just after 8 o'clock. Keep it here on Mix FM. Carrie and Tommy are on the way. I'm out of here. Keep your feet on the ground. Keep reaching for the stars, and I will chat with you tomorrow afternoon. See ya.
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10: Your forecast for the Wimmera for the rest of today, sunny with light winds. Tomorrow, a sunny one with some frost early on, light winds and a top of 21. Thursday, partly cloudy, light winds becoming northeasterly, 26. And Friday, cloudy with a slight chance of showers, light winds and heading for a top of 27.
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0: Carrie and Tommy are on break this week, but don't stress. We got some of their best bits for your drive home.
1: What are they doing at the chemist is the question. So you go in and you pop your script in, and doesn't matter if there's 10 people there or no one at all, they're like, that'll be a few minutes. And then even though you've just scanned your script, and often it's for my asthma stuff, right? Mm-hmm. Often I can see my puffer there on the shelf. It's just there. Like I could, it would take me, if there wasn't a counter in the way, one step and boink, grab that, and then I'm on my way. And they go, just you take a seat over there. And then they just go over and tippy-tappy, play a bit of solitaire, move a few things around. And then they'll go have a chat to the other bloke and go, what do you reckon about, does he look like he's wheezy? Does he look wheezy? Can we give him a puffer? He's only been here 400 times before.
2: This is, you and our producer Kieran discussed this yesterday for a good half an hour, and no amount of any of us going, they have to enter your details into the system.
1: But entering your details into the system.
2: What happened yesterday, as soon as we offered a thing to say
1: But entering your details in your system, my script's on my phone, and when they scan it in, it already comes up on their little screen there. I can see it on their screen And then they walk over to another whole different computer.
2: Yeah, but maybe that's their dispensing computer, for example, and that's got to make sure that...
1: doing a manual entry. I'll go scan my phone at that computer, and they go, boop, over there.
3: And why do we have to go to one side and then go over the other to pick it up?
1: That's true.
3: My medication's closer to where I was.
1: And especially because a lot of the people that are there are infectious because they're getting stuff for their stupid... And they want to make sure... We walk that all the way across the shop.
0: Let's mix them all in.
2: You've got a theory that you think it's just so that we're forced to spend time spending money in the chemist.
3: Yeah, we're buying stuff. If you sit around and you're bored, you're buying stuff.
1: I got tooth whitening stuff the other
3: day.
1: Exactly.
3: Yep. And your teeth are perfect.
2: They are looking good.
1: I haven't used it yet.
0: I haven't.
1: Yeah, I ran out of time.
3: They're selling jelly beans because what else am I going to buy when I'm in there? I want something sweet all the time.
2: So then I buy the jelly beans. Back at the front counter. That's different. I do think there's something that must be happening because, like, maybe you're the puffer that's up there on the thing. Mm. Maybe it's not the exact amount that you need or something. Maybe they need to adjust the measurements.
1: Because I can see it and they wait a few minutes and then go get the one that I have my eye on.
2: Why are puffers behind the counter? I feel like that should be in front of the counter.
1: I don't know. We don't want anyone breathing too well.
2: We need return business.
3: At the chemist near my house, it now is automated, so stuff comes from the sky. It just drops down. Even then, they're just stood around
1: doing other...
3: It's like all the medication is kept upstairs and then a little robot, I guess.
2: But hold on,
1: Beavers used to send messages up those tubes.
3: Yeah, it just drops down now.
2: But hold on, so you go in there and say you want a, I don't know, whatever, cholesterol medication or something, and you've got your script.
3: What are you trying to say to me?
2: I was going to say your antidepressants. And again, I was just picking
3: Gary. Okay, we're all depressed.
2: I was trying to pick something that wasn't specific. Especially and then when I picked cholesterol, you then went, well, that's an attack. And it wasn't. I just was trying to think of a generic.
1: If I was attacking him, I was going to go his depression.
2: No, I wasn't. I take him. There's no shame in taking medication. I'm saying I was trying to pick something that was non-attacking.
3: We go in and we scan this. Beep.
2: Yeah.
3: Duloxetine, please. Thank you. Which is the antidepressant she was talking about. So everyone knows.
2: But hold on, your measurement, how does it know the thing in the sky?
3: So then there must be something in the sky, in the stock room upstairs.
1: Let's park your robot chemist from Japan to the side for a second.
3: It still takes five minutes.
1: I agree. I think we've complicated things.
2: But maybe because your measurements, your antidepressants and mine might be a different...
1: What are you saying? He's on a higher dose.
0: Oh, my God.
2: A different dosage. So maybe they need to, even though
1: they're consulting. Hey, can we mix this tubby sad bloke?
2: He says he needs HRT too, which is strange.
1: That's weird. That is weird. 13 1060. Pharmacists, I'd love to hear from you.
2: What are you accusing them of doing? I want to know.
1: Dilly-dallying. A bit of horseplay back there. I think they're discussing.
2: They don't look like the horseplay type.
1: I think they might go up to their mate and go, have a look what he's got.
0: Yeah, true.
3: Bit of good suppression.
1: And guess what? His dosage has gone up. Ooh. Obviously, their relationship's going well. Anyway, things like that. I'm just not sure. I thought in an era of Wi-Fi, phones doing everything, all of this. Why are we going in and basically cracking out a typewriter and binging and getting new
0: 15 minutes
1: and getting new toner because Tommy can't breathe while he's sitting there? Don't worry, he's wheezy, but he can wait. I just want to know.
0: He's not running anywhere.
1: I just want to know on 13 1060. What are you doing back there behind the counter, you little cheeky pharmacy people? Give us a call.
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3: Your forecast for the Wimmera for the rest of today, sunny with light winds. Tomorrow, a sunny one with some frost early on, light winds and a top of 21. Thursday, partly cloudy, light winds becoming northeasterly, 26. And Friday, cloudy with a slight chance of showers, light winds and heading for a top of 27.
4: Don't Maccas walk, Maccas run to the new cheesy quarter pounder.
3: It's 16 degrees.
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1: That's right, guys. And I very fortunately, I guess, have a bit of an inside scoop to maths this year because someone that I know is on it. And I ran into them at the airport the other day. I'm going to be careful with my choosing my words because I don't want to, like, you know, give too much away. But what I will say was they seemed to be very happy, very genuinely happy with the person that they've been set up with.
2: Okay, Diva.
1: Like, genuinely, like, I was like, this is vibes. So much so that they said that they would even consider leaving the experiment as a couple, you know, and walking away from the experiment because the experiment itself is so grueling, but they, as a couple, are very happy.
2: Wow. Oh, babe, I feel like maths is one of those shows where it's so produced, right? You know, like there is so much interference from the producers that I feel like if you were genuinely happy, you'd probably be like, should we just give this a crack in the outside world?
1: Yeah, for sure. I think what comes with it is also pretty heavy as well. Like, you know, the whole media storm that comes, perhaps, all that drama that you can get cancelled, all the trolling, blah,
2: That's
1: blah.
2: That's really nice to hear that they seem genuinely happy, though.
1: They seem very happy IRL. I know. And this person was like, you know, had quite a challenging love life before maths. So maybe maths could be the solution for some people. Maybe I will be going on maths.
0: It's about time. I've been saying that to you for ages. Come on, Luce.
2: If you were maths,
1: I would get cancelled in 2 minutes if I was on maths.
2: Imagine how many Cardis you drink at the bloody reunion dinners or whatever.
0: Oh, you'd be blind.
1: Could you imagine?
2: Responsibly, though.
1: Responsibly. Yeah. No, I know. But I was really nice to see and hear. I met both people. They seem like a well-suited little match.
2: Well, that's good to hear because I hate to bring it back to Lucinda Light, but I will.
1: Nikki,
2: I can't believe that
1: Lucinda
2: queen
1: Light.
2: Just was, you know, let go on the experiment, guys. If everyone needs a little uplifting moment, just go and look up Lucinda Light on TikTok right now because she is preaching the word of connection.
1: Nikki.
2: YYKYK.
1: She is preaching the word of connection.
2: Which reality TV show do you think you would go on, actually, Luce?
1: Oh, if I wanted to protect my peace, none. Because
2: no,
1: I would choose not to be Sam.
2: Choose one.
1: Cancelled.
2: The Amazing Race.
0: Dancing with the Stars.
2: Dancing with the Stars, of course,
1: yeah.
2: Babe.
1: Hey.
2: What would you go on, Shawnee?
0: Me? Oh.
1: He did go on X Factor, babe.
0: Oh, no, true. The Voice.
1: Oh, same thing.
0: Same thing, yeah.
1: Sorry.
0: No, that would be my one of choice. I don't know.
1: What about you, Nick?
2: Probably, is it a cake or is it fake? Whatever that one on Netflix is. I've been tasting all the little desserts. Oh, that one's real.
1: That show is really entertaining, I will say.
0: Oh, God.
1: If you wanted to go on any reality TV show in Australia to get, I guess, like, famous, you'd go on Mass because it's, isn't it like one of the most watched reality TV shows in
2: really
1: like the
2: overseas
1: world?
2: People love it.
1: Mm. Yeah.
0: They love it. The Australian one.
1: Until Maths comes out, Shorty?
0: It usually comes out in January, like end of January, early Feb, I'm pretty sure.
2: Oh, we've got ages to wait.
0: Yeah, I know.
1: Oh, wow. I feel like I can get some more inside tea.
0: Come on, Luce.
2: Spill the beans, girl. The beans. Don't get anyone
1: Listen,
2: in trouble.
1: I'll do my due diligence and try and find out some more info for us.
0: Love it. Well, speaking of spilling the beans, last night the Brownlows were on. We're going to have Josh Garlett from the Kick It Forward podcast coming on to spill the beans on what happened behind the scenes.
1: Ooh.
0: Right after this, stick around. You got Lucy, Nikki.
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14: Guys, jump on the phones right now. 131060 is the number. We want your wildest breakup stories, girls.
16: Yes, and honestly, a breakup story, as tragic as it can be, is some of my favourite content to listen to.
17: I know, and it doesn't have to be like a romantic relationship, guys. It could be a friendship breakup. It could be breaking up with your business partner, your old job, your boss. But how else can you break up, guys?
14: It doesn't have to be sad either. Sometimes breakups can be sad.
17: It can be funny.
14: It can be a bit funny.
16: What happened yesterday? A girl got dumped over Snapchat. That's wild chat.
17: Snapchat, the old Houdini.
14: Yeah.
17: I don't know. There's so many ways you can break up with someone.
14: Anyway,
16: what's the worst way you've broken up with someone?
17: Well, I remember when I left one of my first ever jobs, it felt like I literally had to break up with my boss. And he did the whole, I just can't speak to you right now.
16: Oh, that's
17: right. And I was like, oh my God, bro, I'm just quitting.
16: He got
17: I'm also
16: really
17: like 19, relax.
16: He got really angry at you and he wouldn't let you go to the Melbourne Cup
17: luncheon, believe it or not. I said, big whoop, mate. All good. All goods.
14: Well, if you want to win $500, give us a call right now. 131060 is the number. We want your wildest breakup stories. And ready for something fresh and real? 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Premium Aussie burgers made fresh to order every time because moving on tastes pretty good. Their chicken burgers are also insane, by the way. So good. Love them. We will take your calls right after this. 131060 is the number. Gives your wildest breakup stories. It's Alex Warren, Fever Dream. You got Lucy and Nikki.

0: 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You got Lucy Nikki. From the Happy Hour with Lucy Nikki podcast. Grab it right now. It's on the Listener app, wherever you get your podcast. Who wants $500?
1: Good evening. We start tonight crossing live to Lucy and Nikki for the worst breakup ever.
2: I know that, though. It's like the worst breakup ever and then goes into the catchiest tune. I'm like, banger. This is so confusing.
0: 131060 is the number. We want your wildest breakup stories. $500 in it for you if you have a good one. Give us a call.
3: That's right.
2: There's some good callers.
3: Do you guys remember that episode of Sex and the City where she gets broken up with by the post-it note?
2: Yes, I do.
3: And it says, I'm sorry, I can't.
2: Quite clean, really.
3: Quite clean. Would you like that?
0: Is there more to it than that? Did she get up?
2: No, that was it.
0: Yeah, right.
2: And she goes out and she runs into some of his friends and she's like, he broke up with me over Post-it.
0: Oh,
3: and they gave her nothing.
0: Is that the one that died on the Peloton?
3: No, that was Mr. Big.
2: That's Mr. Big.
3: That is like literally my kryptonite. I love that.
0: But then he's problematic in real life, isn't he?
2: Oh, we're not going to open that can of worms tonight, Sean.
3: I'm talking strictly about the show, okay?
0: Let's go to the phone. 131060. We've got Rose on the phone. Rose, what is your wildest breakup story?
4: So I was dating a boy for about 6 months and I started to not really want to be with him anymore. Wasn't too sure. Anyway, we went out on a sushi date and I got really bad food poisoning. Anyway, the next day, he brought me flowers to try and help me feel better. And his cologne made me sick and I threw up on him and I said, I don't want to be with him anymore.
2: Oh
3: my goodness.
2: Wow.
3: Like a bodily reaction.
2: And I believe he probably was like, okay, copy that deeper.
3: He was probably like, you just spewed on me, doll. Feelings miserable.
4: The worst thing about it is I literally closed the door in his face because I couldn't. I was about to throw up again. So I just left him at the front door.
2: What was he wearing?
3: Tom Ford or something.
4: I wouldn't have a clue. This is like 5 years ago.
3: Oh, wow. That's crazy, babe. Also, your voice. I'm feeling for you, girl.
2: You have a big weekend,
3: doll. Thank you for calling.
0: You know what? I know you want to cheer you up, Rose. We're going to give you $500. How does that sound?
3: Yeah, baby.
2: Well done, Rose.
0: Pleasure. You enjoy that. Hey, a breakup with your burger and move on with Betty's Burgers. Moving on. Tastes pretty good. You got Lucy and Nikki.
1: Ladies, time out. Time for a wee break right now. The L, the U, the C, the Y. Lucy and Nikki be back. That's right.
5: That's right.
1: Lucy and Nikki. Driving you home. Lucy and Nikki.
6: 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Hi there, I'm Adam Pomp with a sports update for Power Core, working in all conditions to keep your power connected. For the third straight week of finals, the Brisbane Lions have announced another re-signing, this time defender Ryan Lester. He's committed to his 9th 1-year deal, saying he's still pinching himself heading into a 4th straight grand final.
7: To be in the position I am now, and personally I feel like I've played my best footy this year, and I feel very fortunate that the club stuck with me for a long time.
6: In the NRL, Sam Walker is on track for a miracle return from an ankle injury for Friday night's prelim against the Dolphins. Michael Carayannis from The Telegraph says it will create a selection dilemma.
8: Yeah, he'll be named. I think that barring a late mishap, he'll play on the weekend. The question is, what do you do with Hugo Savala, Billy Smith? What does that look like? That's probably the big question now for the Roosters.
6: And in the NFL, the Rams back on the winners list after their upset loss to the 49ers in Melbourne. They've rolled the New York Giants 28-6 this afternoon, and that's the latest in sport.
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14: Your 4-day forecast across the Wimmera. Tomorrow, sunny, chance of morning frost and light winds. Thursday, partly cloudy, light winds becoming northeasterly up to 20 k's and a top of 26. Friday, cloudy, slight chance of a shower, light winds, top of 25. Saturday, partly cloudy, slight chance of a shower, light winds up to 20 k's, top of 24. Tomorrow, Horsham, 21 down to 2, Stawell, 21 down to 3, and Ararat, 21 down to 2 overnight.
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0: We're driving you home. You got Lucy and Nikki from the Happy Hour with Lucy and Nikki podcast. Grab it right now on the listener app, wherever you get your podcast. I feel bad interrupting her. It was beautiful.
1: I know, it was a bit like that, wasn't it? It was such a melody.
0: Sorry, Sienna. Hey, jump on the phones. 131060 is the number. We want to know, what did you rock up late to, girls?
2: Well, yes, we've been unpacking the Brownlow, guys. And can I just say, there were some absolutely gorgeous dresses on that red carpet.
1: Who was your favourite, Luce?
2: I don't know many WAG's names. I do know Annalise,
1: who's
2: with one of the Dacos brothers, and she looked incredible.
1: Yeah, she had like this kind of like black snatched corset with like a little lace trim on the bust, sort of skirt. Oh, it was stunning.
2: She looked very like old school Hollywood.
1: Old money, I believe they call that.
2: But there were some amazing gowns. There was actually a really beautiful Effie Katz gown, which I think was worn by the other Dacos brothers partner.
1: And did a Dacos brother win?
2: Big day for the Dacoses.
1: Yeah, nice. The chicks look great and they came home with the medal.
2: That's it, doll. Yeah. Anyway, we always love tuning into what our favourite big bad Baz Bailey Smith is up to, because he's always got some tricks up his sleeve.
1: He was sporting speed dealers yet again. It's really become his thing, hasn't it?
2: He rolled in the Oakleys looking fresh as.
1: Love that.
2: But on his social media, it said that he rolled in 2.5 hours late with 5 minutes to get ready, which, I mean, it's just on brand.
1: So what, his suit was at the event already?
2: It must have been. Like, he must have. Well, it's at the Crown. It's held at the Crown.
1: Gotcha.
2: So he must have just gone up to his room, threw his kit on, and gone downstairs.
1: Okay, can we just unpack how nice it must be to be a boy? Like, you don't need any time to get ready. All you have to do is have a shower. Like, girls are in glam for hours. Like,
2: tell
1: when we went
2: what,
1: to the Logies, it took us like 4 hours to get ready.
2: 4 hours is an underestimate, babe. We took 8 hours. And we just, were in that chair.
0: Those bloody dresses, 2 hours to get out that bloody door.
2: I lost a rib in that dress.
1: Yeah. And I actually nearly got caught in the revolving door. I was like, oh my God, I'm about to lose my skirt in front of the Bondi vet dog.
2: We were almost late for the Logies, doll. Baz was late for the Brownlow.
1: We were late for the Logies.
2: We need to stop talking in this voice. We're on national radio.
1: Sorry, guys. It's a joke. Have a laugh, would you?
2: Have a laugh.
1: But no, we want to know what important event you've been late to. Okay, let's talk about my wedding, Luce.
2: Mm. Yes.
1: We all thought I'd be late to my wedding. I was late-ish, but my wedding planner was also like cracking the whip. So we get there on time, and then I'm just sitting in the back of this car with Lucy and my dad.
2: I was
1: and the driver
2: throwing back Moet.
1: Yeah, as you should do.
2: From the bottle.
1: And responsibly.
2: Responsibly.
1: And my phone's like buzzing in my handbag. And I'm like, what the hell? I shouldn't even be looking at my phone on my wedding day. And it's someone writing in the group chat, hey, guys, does anyone have the address of the wedding? The bus driver can't find it. And
2: the bus was late.
1: You are joking. Like, you have known about this day, and I've also paid a mozza for these buses, and you can't even find the drop-off location.
2: Well, the bus was late to your wedding.
1: I know, and I could have been even later. I just wish I'd had more time for the family photos.
2: Well,
1: still razzed up, obviously.
2: I know. I still haven't gotten over that. I don't think we got a single good photo of the day.
1: I'm not over it. I'm not over it.
2: Yeah.
1: But anyway.
0: Anyway, hey, if you want to call up 131060, what did you rock up late to? We'd love to hear from you, and we'll take your calls right after this. You got Lucy and Nikki.
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12: When astronauts aboard the Global Alliance Space Station flew over Horsham recently, they noted a strange light coming from just outside the town. 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

0: G'day, Sam Fantasia with the latest in sport thanks to PowerCore, working in all conditions to keep your power connected. Richmond Premiership player Jaden Schwartz will look for a trade this off-season. The 30-year-old has 2 years to run on his current deal at the Tigers, and the Pies are reportedly keen on his services. Hawthorn coach Sam Mitchell says he's spoken to James Sicily and Tom Barras after the pair were fined for umpire abuse following the side's preliminary final loss to the Lions.
1: They knew that the emotions got well and truly the better of them at that moment.
0: Corey Enright will return to Geelong as an assistant coach under Chris Scott after leaving the Saints following 5 seasons working under Ross Lyon. Inaugural Fremantle player Sean McManus will hand over the Premiership Cup to captain Alex Pearce if the Dockers win the grand final on Saturday against Brisbane. The Lions are yet to name who will present it for them as the club chases a third Premiership in a row. And Collingwood star Nick Dacos is widely tipped to take out the Brownlow medal at tonight's League Best and Fairest Awards. That's sport thanks to PowerCore. Before bad weather hits, be prepared and sign up for SMS outage alerts or at powercore.com.
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15: Your 4-day forecast across the Wimmera. Tomorrow, sunny, chance of morning frost and light winds. Thursday, partly cloudy, light winds becoming northeasterly up to 20 k's and a top of 26. Friday, cloudy, slight chance of a shower, light winds, top of 25. Saturday, partly cloudy, slight chance of a shower, light winds up to 20 k's, top of 24. Tomorrow, Horsham, 21 down to 2. Stall, 21 down to 3. And Ararat, 21 down to 2 overnight.
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17: But this is my issue. I was an hour in because I've got this computer in front of me and I can't use the keyboard or the mouse. And I was, sorry, I couldn't use the mouse. It was trying to give me the controls on the keyboard.
15: Mm-hmm.
17: And then halfway, an hour in, it would forget. And it would say, okay, hover the mouse over. And I went, remember. I had to keep saying to it, remember, I don't have a mouse.
18: You bored a data center.
19: Yeah.
18: A whole data center went, what's that you're on about?
2: They're sorry, tuned out. They're talking to someone else.
17: All I was trying to do was to get into my Hotmail account. Here's the thing, though. I eventually, like an hour and a half in, I got to it. I'm like, here it is. And then out of nowhere, my Hotmail account wanted me to do one of those count the traffic lights.
15: Yeah.
17: And I'm like, no, are you joking?
2: That sucks.
17: Because you've got
2: that.
17: A hover a mouse over. So then I'm asking ChatGPT how to navigate finding all the I'm not a robot traffic lights.
15: How do I click the buses only using a keyboard?
17: Anyway,
15: nightmare.
17: Anyway, it was melting. And eventually, I got to Hotmail. I typed in my email account. I was getting to the password, and then I stupidly went down this pass key thing. It said, do you want
2: don't
17: us to text message?
2: No. This is all on you.
17: No, but look.
15: Of course it is.
17: This started at 8 o'clock, and then at 10 past 10 last night, I got to 2 hours and 10 minutes in. It was like, so I typed in my pass key, and then I pressed the wrong key, and the whole thing disappeared on the screen. And I wrote to ChatGPT, quick, I got there and then it's all deleted. And then it said, hover the mouse over. I'm like,
2: it's going back.
17: It's forgotten. I don't have a mouse.
2: And all this, and you could have just, it's all this for photos, right?
17: Just that the photos.
15: You could just
2: and
15: call.
2: And she showed me photos this morning. You've got 400 on your phone anyway.
17: 400,000.
2: Yeah. Why didn't you just wait to
15: just email
2: tomorrow and email them tomorrow and say, can you please resend them?
17: No, I was panicking because sometimes when you get professional photos done at these places, they leave after like
15: what, 15 minutes?
17: Yeah. No, they do. No, I've fought with these people before.
15: Well, you think the message explodes like Mission Impossible?
2: Guys, she's taken 150,000 of them just yesterday. She showed me all these pictures. What did you?
17: I was at Waterbomb in Bali once, and
2: Waterbomb
17: I forgot.
2: Park.
17: I threw out the receipt, Waterbomb Park, and I messaged them that day, and I went, "Oh, I've thrown out the receipt that had the QR code." To get my photos, and they were like, sorry, we delete them almost immediately. Not helpful for people like me who lose receipts.
2: They don't care.
17: Yeah, but that's why I did all this. Yeah. Anyway, I don't think AI has cracked up to what it's meant to be.
15: No, I don't think you can use a computer.

0: How good's that? Beefy for Nick for your late drive home for your Tuesday evening.
1: Now, I was just saying last night I had an epic ChatGPT AI fail where I spent 2 hours and 15 minutes on my bedroom floor trying to work out how to get into my Hotmail account on a computer.
2: You mean your mum's bedroom floor?
1: My mum's spare bedroom floor. And remembering, that's all I was after. I was trying to get deleted items from my junk mail and it wanted me to go onto a computer for some reason.
0: And something, this is all over an accidentally deleted email from what's the place, Bubble?
1: Oh, I went to Bubble Planet yesterday and Bubble they sent Planet. Me emails of my photos and I deleted them from junk mail.
0: And as Fev said, straight away, there's many ways to skin a cat. You spent 2.5 hours on the floor taking corroded batteries out of an old mouse trying to fire up an ancient MacBook. Fev said, you just call them today, they'd send you the email again.
2: Yeah.
1: I know. Well, how's this? I came in this morning and I told Dealey Stange. Dange, you got involved?
3: Yeah, I wasn't too sure how, I didn't really trust what you said to ChatGPT. So I went in myself and just kind of rehashed what you said. And it just said, oh, yeah, you can recover these things. You just got to hit the recover button. So I went into the deleted messages, clicked the recover button, and they were there. It took me 30 seconds.
1: 30 seconds and he found my photos.
2: Wow.
1: 30 seconds. 2.5 hours I wasted. It's... actually
0: you're
1: hurts.
0: Getting batteries out, connecting keyboards.
1: Hey, well, how about that, though? If your batteries corrode in your mouse or your keyboard, it stuffs up your mouse.
2: Yeah.
1: That mum's
2: imagine
1: mouse
2: all
1: is
2: the
1: done.
2: Acid and stuff oh, wow. burning off.
1: Well, I thought that. I had to. Learned I thought that's
0: today
1: all over my fingers.
0: Fifi's tech tips.
2: Yeah, God.
0: What a great segment.
4: Hello, guys. With the Google Maps, you put the address where you want to go.
1: Yes.
4: And then when to go from A to B, and when I was driving down trying to get to that destination, it took me somewhere else.
1: AI fail. What is that?
0: No.
1: AI thinks it knows where it's going.
0: No, her name's Martina. Martina, are you sure you haven't put the address, but you've clicked, you know, like there may be a lot of high streets. So if you want to go to 36 High Street, you've clicked the wrong suburb one.
4: No. I clicked the right one.
1: I
0: missed that.
4: It took me to a lot of turns and here and there, and it just took me somewhere else, and then I had to do it again over again. Yeah.
1: Martina, I'm with you. You can't trust AI.
2: I can't. Martina, what do you reckon about Google Maps? They're all watching and listening, aren't they?
4: Actually, now that we're talking on the phone right now, this phone, my mobile phone, and probably you'll find my mobile phone, they are listening now.
1: Oh, yeah. And they're going to turn on us.
0: I heard not only are they listening, they're broadcasting this chat over the airwaves. That's what I heard.
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22: World of AFL, and up next, Brownlow Awards were on last night. The Brownlow winner himself is joining us next, guys.
1: Why don't the Brownlow and the Dally M's line up?
2: Because the season, NRL season, goes a week, so they're in prelims right now.
1: Yes. So
2: the Panthers are playing the Newcastle Knights, and the Dolphins are playing Roosters. The Roosters.
1: Go Roosters, my team.
2: You're a Chook. I reckon they can win it.
1: I know. How good are we?
2: I reckon they can win it.
22: Hey, you say that. This is only a new thing, though, because as of, what, 3-4 years ago, they used to line up the same nights.
1: That's and what I thought.
22: The long weekend used to be Saturday, 40 years, Sunday.
2: That was before we took the bye weekend leading into the...
1: I thought the fashion mags wanted them separated so they could have a week of AFL fashion, then a week of NRL fashion.
2: Well, next Monday, when the AFL's over, they have the Dally M's.
22: There you go. Well, the man himself, Nick Dacos, that won last night, is going to join us after this. He won the Brownlow. Fev, you've got a question to ask him. The whole country wants to know. You think he's leaving Collingwood?
2: 100. And there's about $30 million reason why.
22: All right, let's find out what that is after this.

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2: 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You other brothers can't deny. Now when a girl walks in...
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0: Been a great happy hour for you Tuesday. We're having a bit of fun here, Fifi, Fev, and Nick. It is the time we call it the happy hour because you can crack one open for a cheaper price with us. Hang back, relax, and up next, I tell you what, there's a couple of team members that might be taking it too far.
6: Yeah, well, speaking of cracking one open, we're going to cross to one of our team members on the other side of the world right now, and he is definitely enjoying happy hour. How loose is he? We're about to find out.
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0: work of art. Yes, so that is coming on Thursday, American time, probably Friday morning for us, ahead of Madonna bringing out her brand new version of Confessions 2. It's like the remixes. She's also leading this week's MTV VMA nominations with 13 of the things. It's the Hot Hits. Keep it locked.
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0: I think we should stay on this topic. So I reckon we check back in with Kylie, who we spoke to a minute ago, tomorrow night. And yeah, we see how we go with getting Noni on board as well. I think that's so beautiful.
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9: For over 100 years, Wilson Bolton has been part of the Wimmera landscape. In fact, they'd be surprised if there was a driveway in the region that hasn't parked a Wilson Bolton Mitsubishi at some point, and they're not slowing down. In fact, they're just getting warmed up. By now, you would have noticed some exciting changes taking shape. New ideas, new experiences, and plenty to talk about. Wilson Bolton, the next

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0: of them hanging out in Houston, Texas, shouting for the Freo Dockers, man. 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Of course, Tame Impala continues his Australian tour in October, bringing it over here with Nina Jirachi opening for him. It's going to be great. Hey, stick around. 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

0: It's Nick and Lauren. We are back live with Laws in a couple of weeks. In the meantime, it's Nick here. Someone's got to hold it down in Australia, you know. Hey, big news out of the Big Brother house in the UK. They're doing Celebrity Big Brother again over there. They do it really well every year. It's a big show. The house has gone into lockdown after fans launched tennis balls over the walls of the compound. So housemates were immediately ordered out of the garden and inside. Producers brought everyone inside, locked the doors. They treat any item that's thrown into the house because everyone knows where it is, and it kind of backs onto some bushland, same in Australia with the dream world of it all. It's treated as a security risk, anything thrown into the house, because it could contain something dangerous. Now, it's unclear whether anything was written on or hidden inside the tennis balls, but people have previously thrown objects over the walls in attempts to communicate with housemates. Of course, they are locked off from the world, they don't know what's going on, and in the past, some fans have tried to throw stuff into them to give them secrets and tips. That's wild stuff. Hopefully that doesn't happen this year for Australia as well, with Big Brother coming back very, very soon. Keep it locked. Boys to Men joining us on The Hot Hits with Nick and Lauren in just a tick.
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2: In the Monday after next, that's the time. So I'm just holding it down for the week. Now, I've got brand new music to play for you from an amazing band called The Beaches. You may know their song Blame Brett. This had a massive TikTok moment. They are also the band that if you've watched Off Campus, you know when Hannah has her laptop out and she shows Garrett that Coachella set? That's The Beaches. So they had a massive moment with that and they are back with brand new music after they toured with G-Flip all around Australia last year. It was so much fun. This band is just like Los Angeles girly fun and we love it. The Beaches, this is Edge of the Earth just added to the hot hits with Nick and Lauren. Enjoy. She's a

0: What's up, y'all? This is Sean Stockman of Boys to Men. You're checking out the Hot Hits with Nick and Lauren.
1: Talk to me about this far into your career. Is there ever a temptation to sort of slow it down? You know, you could afford to basically finish it, but does that temptation ever come?
2: You know, it doesn't. I wouldn't say slow down. I would just say change it up. Like, I get as much appreciation performing in front of a crowd of 100 and I do 100,000.
1: Yeah.
2: Right? And if anything, sometimes it's more gratifying when the venue is smaller because it just presents a different type of intimacy and experience, not just for the crowd, but for me as a performer. So I've been frequenting a lot of friends who are jazz players and stuff in L.A. I would go to some of these shows in places like the Blue Note where it just like be like 200 people or 400 or whatever. And I find that atmosphere is very cool. So, you know, it's just as cool as maybe being in front of an 80,000 capacity place. So, yeah, I wouldn't say slow down, but because I think I always love to perform. But to be able to kind of like do it in smaller venues with just a guitar and some backing vocals or something like that, that's great to me. That's dope.
1: Well, you've kind of, unfortunately, you've failed at doing that for Australia because you've already had to upgrade to arenas.
2: Yeah. Yeah. Which is good. We're not complaining. You know, it's part of the thing. It's the nature of the game, and we're very excited about that. You know what I'm saying? Like, I don't want anybody to get that wrong. Like, I do enjoy performing in front of a audience too.
1: You got to meet the demand, you know? If the people are keen, you will come to the people, right?
2: You got to do what you got to do.
1: That's it. You're doing amazing work with your podcast, and I really enjoy some of the conversations that you're having on there. I think you're scratching well below the surface, which is nice. I wonder for you, I feel like as a music interviewer, I learn a lot about musicianship and I learn a lot about art and the life of an artist through doing this work. What have you learned about this music thing that you've done so well for so long? What have you learned since you started doing these interviews and conversations on the podcast?
2: The people that we listen to are a lot deeper than what we think.
1: Mm-hmm.
2: These guys on and off camera, because a lot of the people that I have done the show with are friends of mine. So to be able to sit and talk to them about just some of the experiences they've all had, it's really, really fascinating. Even though we're all in the same business, our roads are completely different. And how they've acquired their success and managed to keep it in a lot of cases is really fun for me because I get to learn more about the people who I call friends, but also people who I'm fans of. Just to hear what they've gone through, to see how they've gotten out of it, to see how they continue to maintain a level of success is always a treat for me as a guy sitting across from them. Again, they're all my friends, but I'm fans of theirs too. And allows the listener and the viewer to get conversations that they wouldn't get in the normal situation because they know me.
1: Yeah.
2: And because they have a certain type of comfort level with me. They know I'm not going to try and make a gotcha moment or something like that. That's not what it's about. It's about just learning more about who they are and why they are the way that they are.
1: That's the best way to do it. Hey, thank you so much for the time. And it's been really great to connect. And we absolutely cannot wait to have you back. It's going to be so much fun. We'll see you at the winery.
2: It's going to be a blast.
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0: That's the amazing Alyssa Grace. She's just finished up touring around Australia with Alex Warren. It's the Hot Hits right around Australia. It's Nick and Lauren. Lauren. She'll be back live with me in a couple of weeks' time. Monday week she will be here, so we're doing some of the moments you might have missed this week. 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
5: Your 4-day forecast across the Wimmera: tomorrow sunny, chance of morning frost and light winds. Thursday, partly cloudy, light winds becoming northeasterly up to 20 km and a top of 26. Friday, cloudy, slight chance of a shower, light winds, top of 25. Saturday, partly cloudy, slight chance of a shower, light winds up to 20 km, top of 24. Tomorrow, Horsham, 21 down to 2. Stawell, 21 down to 3. And Ararat, 21 down to 2 overnight.
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1: Your four-day forecast across the Wimmera. Tomorrow, sunny, chance of morning frost and light winds. Thursday, partly cloudy, light winds becoming northeasterly up to 20 k's and a top of 26. Friday, cloudy, slight chance of a shower, light winds, top of 25. Saturday, partly cloudy, slight chance of a shower, light winds up to 20 k's, top of 24. Tomorrow, Horsham, 21 down to 2. Stawell, 21 down to 3. And Nowra, 21 down to 2 overnight.
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9: Your 4-day forecast across the Wimmera. Tomorrow, sunny, chance of morning frost and light winds. Thursday, partly cloudy, light winds becoming northeasterly up to 20 k's and a top of 26. Friday, cloudy, slight chance of a shower, light winds, top of 25. Saturday, partly cloudy, slight chance of a shower, light winds up to 20 k's, top of 24. Tomorrow, Horsham, 21 down to 2. Stawell, 21 down to 3. And Ararat, 21 down to 2 overnight.
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12: Another chipmunk version of us. Hello, this is Matt and Alex.
13: That is very impressive, Matt.
14: Yes, years of sucking in the helium has given the sense memory of what it's like to talk in a very high-pitched voice. Hello, this is... I sound like I'm like got the Black Thunders, don't I?
13: That's Elvin.
12: You can come down the Black Thunders. We are going to be outside.

0: just bang, the full hand pass.
1: Yeah, straight away, like a hot potato.
0: Yep.
1: I just be, ha, ha, and then I just chuck it to the nearest female employee.
0: Yeah. Well, I don't know what happened in this particular situation. I'm sure there's all sorts of nuances. Before we get into the specifics, producer Bron, let's say your partner Steve is out at an electrician's conference and wins a makeup kit.
1: now, it's 2026. So go on.
0: Exactly right. Gives it to the coworker instead of bringing it home and comes home bragging is like, oh, how good am I? I gave away this gift to this other lady instead of you, Bron.
2: I'd be pissed for sure. There and really, you wouldn't you as the other person be like, oh, no, like, you should give it to your wife.
1: That's a good point. Yes. Well, yeah. In fact, you know what? No, you're right, Bron. We should be blaming the woman in this situation. She should think more about this other man's
0: remember,
1: wife.
0: Remember, you love someone, remember? It's her responsibility to remind him of that.
2: But then I'm thinking, if one of you guys said to me, oh, do you want this? I don't want it. I'd be like, oh, yeah, sure, I'd take it. So
0: yeah, you wouldn't be going to us, oh, what about Belinda or Annalise?
2: Yeah.
1: But, I mean, also, Belinda's very particular with her makeup and stuff. We had a makeup drama just the other day where we were on our way to Byron Bay, and Belinda was like, oh my God, I've left my makeup bag on the bathroom sink.
0: Yep.
1: And I was like, oh, well, who cares? We're going to a beachside resort.
0: No one uses makeup in Byron.
1: Well, I was like, I'm here and I love you with no makeup on.
0: Yeah, okay.
1: So you don't need makeup.
0: You thought this was the perfect forced, fresh-faced situation.
1: I mean, she's like, we're going out to dinner on Saturday night. And I'm like, yeah, and you're going out to dinner with me and I don't care if you're wearing makeup.
0: Yeah.
1: Therefore, you don't need makeup, Bron. Do you think Belinda needed makeup?
2: Well, that's a loaded question. No, but I am on Belinda's side.
1: Yeah. You would have, because she was like tempted to turn around the car and go back on a Friday afternoon on the Pacific Highway. I was like, oh, that's going to add 2 hours to the journey. And so would you have wanted to go back as well?
0: Well, could you have bought something there? It was just too expensive to sort of restock with the tried and trues.
1: Well, that's what we ended up doing.
0: Okay.
1: Had to stop into Big W and Priceline for a very last minute top up.
0: Indeed.
1: Of a few things. So Bron, would you have wanted to turn back?
2: Yeah, I would have done the same for sure.
0: Mm.
1: But what is it about, like, if you were with Steve, you're going to be with Steve the whole holiday. Who do you need to look good for?
2: It's not about that. It's about you.
0: Why are people so afraid of letting themselves go? Once they've got someone who loves them for who they are, don't need to take care of yourself at all. And in fact, you only need to put in effort for other people, I think is what you're getting at, Matt O'Kine.
1: Exactly.
0: Yeah.
1: You only need to look good for your partner or no one else.
0: Take
1: That's it.
0: Your partner for granted is what we're trying to say here. But it is interesting. And I think, you know, instantly bursting into tears at this situation, I'd hazard a guess that the relationship, there was probably other things that was making this particular person feel undervalued in general, right?
1: Well, yeah.
0: And like a lot of things, you go, okay, well, what's it really about? And I'd say probably 100% has some valid things of like, I'm not having my needs met here. I'm exhausted from taking care of kids. I'm doing this. And then there is an opportunity. There's a, you know, there's a chance. You're on a highway and there's a toilet stop that you can pull over and feel better about everything. And this guy goes, nah, we can make it to the next one. And it's like, I'm busting. We can't make it to the next one. If you'd gotten me this, it'd be like, oh, I'd feel a bit better. You do care about me. I do feel supported and that sort of thing. And so it was that opportunity for him to take that up. But, let it go.
1: Missed the opportunity. Look, to be fair, if I logged onto social media and I saw Belinda at an event standing with a male colleague and in between them was the six-pack of boutique craft beers that she'd just won.
0: But she doesn't drink beer, so gave it to the nearest beer drinker.
1: I would probably tear up as well. Yeah.
0: God, and she would just go, oh, this is the worst. She would just go, oh, my God, Matt would love this, and she would bring it home for you.
1: Yeah, she probably
0: and
1: would.
0: Both of us are here just going, like, oh, what's the big deal? We're just giving it. God, we're the worst. Women are the best. Matt, we could be better.
1: Speak for yourself. I'm flawless. Well, from a relationship ender to a career ender, Alex Dyson, did you see this story in the news about an announcement that's just come out about an Essex-based radio station that had a bit of a whoopsie a couple of months ago and has now been, well, charged, I guess, for it?
0: Oh, that's big. It wasn't just King Kyle's momentous return to the airways, which was an absolute fizzer.
1: Yeah, I saw that there was some like tech difficulties and stuff.
0: Yeah. Anyway, continue.
1: So this radio station has gotten in trouble because they accidentally broadcast messages announcing that King Charles had died.
0: Oh, no.
1: Back in May 2026.
0: No.
3: This is Radio Caroline. His Majesty King Charles III has passed away. As a mark of respect, we will now be playing suitable continuous music until further notice.
1: Okay, so that announcement happened.
0: No.
1: And then it was followed by the British National Anthem, and then approximately 16 minutes of silence.
0: Oh, boy.
1: Now, the question is, how did this happen? Well, a staff member was carrying out maintenance on a studio computer and was just looking through some audio files.
0: Yeah.
1: Sees one titled probably, you know, King Charles' death or something.
0: Break in case of death. Yeah.
1: Yeah. And then was like, oh, I wonder what this is. Presses play, doesn't realize it's going live to air.
0: So he wanted to listen to it privately in a production booth or something.
1: Yeah. Then
0: ends
1: presses
0: up going
1: it,
0: to air.
1: And then goes, ah, and then just bails. Just
0: doesn't turn like, it off.
1: No, just presses the thing, freaks out, and then just leaves.
0: Runs.
1: Yeah. And so
0: some say he's still running to this day.
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3: Your 4-day forecast across the Wimmera. Today, sunny, chance of morning frost and light winds. Tomorrow, partly cloudy, light winds becoming northeasterly up to 20 k's and a top of 26. Friday, cloudy, slight chance of a shower, light winds and a top of 25. Saturday, partly cloudy, slight chance of a shower, light winds up to 20 k's and a top of 24. Your tops for today, Horsham, Stowell and Ararat, all 21. Your 4-day forecast across the Wimmera. Today, sunny, chance of morning frost and light winds. Tomorrow, partly cloudy, light winds becoming northeasterly up to 20 k's and a top of 26. Friday, cloudy, slight chance of a shower, light winds and a top of 25. Saturday, partly cloudy, slight chance of a shower, light winds up to 20 k's and a top of 24. Your tops for today, Horsham, Stowell and Ararat, all 21.
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5: They flew back last night, but Friday.
6: And you say obviously, not everyone would know.
5: Well, people that follow me.
6: Well, okay.
5: People that listen. And I just spoke about it 5 minutes ago.
6: I know you very well, and my brain went, why was he in? Oh, that's right. Like
5: I just spoke about it 3 minutes ago.
6: I know, but if someone's just joined us,
5: well, that's
6: the AFLW, the Tigers were playing there, and you won.
5: If they joined us just now, at 6. When we start,
6: let's TCL. Not punish people for waking up late.
5: I punish people when I speak. Now, I went to, on Thursday, I wasn't in the studio Friday because I was in Sydney. Mm. And I went up for the chase on Channel 7 with Laz. I told him you said hello and he was like, oh my God, I love Fifi. And the lady that did my makeup was the makeup artist for your wife's show, the dating show.
6: Oh,
5: Lisa!
6: I love Lisa.
5: Oh my God, I was getting my makeup done for. Obviously, it's very hard to polish a turd, but she was in there for a bit and she started trimming.
6: Lisa's the best.
5: Half an hour she was in there, and all she did was speak about you.
6: I know Lisa and her lovely husband Keith.
5: Yeah.
6: And then she had She had three boys, and he kept trying to get a Keith in because it was his family generator.
7: No.
6: You had to keep calling your kids Keith.
7: No, you don't.
6: And she put her foot down, No Keith.
5: She's a lovely lady. Yeah, and she was really good because
7: Keith the Eighth or something?
6: Yeah. His dad. Her husband's Keith. His dad's Keith. His grandfather's Keith. They're all Keiths.
7: Good. Shut it down.
6: She stopped the Keith.
7: Wow. That's dumb anyway. Unless you're a king. Don't worry about it.
5: Yeah, you don't want to.
7: No, we all got to be Fred. No, you don't. Grow up.
5: Is it Kenneth the Third that plays for the someone? Yeah, he's a third. But she was lovely. So I spoke to her for a long time about you, and then we're like best buddies because we had something in common. And Laz has got a scotch. He's got a beautiful scotch that he gave everyone a bottle of, and we weren't allowed to, allowed to drink before the show. But she brought in some glasses for us and said, "Don't tell anyone." And Manu and myself, the famous chef, on MKR, I think he's on.
6: Yes.
5: We pretty much drank the whole bottle before the show.
6: Just before. It was just smooth.
7: Before doing a televised quiz.
5: Yeah. And I was poo. it had nothing to do with the scotch. But I was on the chase. It had nothing to do with it. No,
7: so
5: no
7: it wasn't like playing pool or table tennis.
5: The scotch had nothing to do with it. And there was the beautiful Sonia Kruger, Eddie from Channel 7, Bartholomew. Yeah. And so they all went through to the final chase, and then the big dog was up. And I think I won like $6,000 or something. And then I went for the top. I was like,
6: you never go for the top. You never, even the smartest people, never go for the top.
5: Well, it's for charity. So I just assumed that they.
6: So what happens is you do your fast round, and he obviously got $6,000. So if he plays for $6,000, the chaser gets two steps ahead of him. If he the chaser says, I'll lowball you, which might have been $1,000.
5: Was exactly $1,000.
6: So you take $1,000 and guess what? You're going to get more steps. So a third step. But if you go for the top offer, which was 20.

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9: Your four-day forecast across the Wimmera. Today, sunny, chance of morning frost and light winds. Tomorrow, partly cloudy, light winds becoming northeasterly up to 20 k's and a top of 26. Friday, cloudy, slight chance of a shower, light winds and a top of 25. Saturday, partly cloudy, slight chance of a shower, light winds up to

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14: Your 4-day forecast across the Wimmera. Today, sunny, chance of morning frost and light winds. Tomorrow, partly cloudy, light winds becoming northeasterly up to 20 k's and a top of 26. Friday, cloudy, slight chance of a shower, light winds and a top of 25. Saturday, partly cloudy, slight chance of a shower, light winds up to 20 k's and a top of 24. Your tops for today, Horsham, Stawell and Ararat, all 21. Your 4-day forecast across the Wimmera. Today, sunny, chance of morning frost and light winds. Tomorrow, partly cloudy, light winds becoming northeasterly up to 20 k's and a top of 26. Friday, cloudy, slight chance of a shower, light winds and a top of 25. Saturday, partly cloudy, slight chance of a shower, light winds up to 20 k's and a top of 24. Your tops for today, Horsham, Stawell and Ararat, all 21.
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2: Your four-day forecast across the Wimmera. Today, sunny, chance of morning frost and light winds. Tomorrow, partly cloudy, light winds becoming northeasterly up to 20 k's and a top of 26. Friday, cloudy, slight chance of a shower, light winds and a top of 25. Saturday, partly cloudy, slight chance of a shower, light winds up to 20 k's and a top of 24. Your tops for today, Horsham, Stowell and Ararat, all 21. Your four-day forecast across the Wimmera. Today, sunny, chance of morning frost and light winds. Tomorrow, partly cloudy, light winds becoming northeasterly up to 20 k's and a top of 26. Friday, cloudy, slight chance of a shower, light winds and a top of 25. Saturday, partly cloudy, slight chance of a shower, light winds up to 20 k's and a top of 24. Your tops for today, Horsham, Stowell and Ararat, all 21.
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3: Currently, it's 2 degrees.
4: Hamish.
5: Ooh, that's bad. That's not a compliment.
4: No.
5: That's blood poisoning.
4: Ahoy to my bubonic.
5: Oh, they're plagues.
4: Yes. And I'm pneumonic.
6: How do you differentiate a plague?
4: Bubonic plague is caused by bacterium.
5: Yep.
4: Flu-like symptoms. Septicemic is a systemic disease involving infection in the blood, as Hamish just said.
5: Yeah, well, had done. It in my ankle earlier this year.
4: Yeah.
5: Shout out to antibiotics. Appreciate you and what you have done for us.
4: Probably got bitten by an infected flea. And
5: I didn't.
4: Always.
5: I had an open wound in water. And I actually had an open...
6: Well, you just snuck in, I reckon.
5: I might have got done by an aqua flea, but I had an open wound that I then was taking to harbour beaches in Sydney to, under my assumption...
4: Yeah, saltwater.
5: Saltwater kills germs.
4: Yeah.
5: And then I went to the doctor and went, why is my ankle so puffy? She went, oh my God, it's gone septic. That's poisoning. It's got into your joint. I'm glad you got onto this because you can die from this.
4: Well, it's always fatal unless untreated.
5: Yeah.
6: Oh my God.
5: Well, it's one of those ones where like 100 years ago before antibiotics, you're dead from a scratch.
4: Yep.
5: There's just 100, or you're losing your leg.
4: Yep.
5: Week of antibiotics, good as gold. But I went to I was like, I can't believe it's got infected. Like, I did get this kind of, I was on the top of my, where the foot hits the ankle on the top side.
4: Yep.
5: Like, yeah, I had this skin come off, but I've been going in the ocean to wash it out. She's like, don't go in the ocean. That's filthy.
6: Oh, I would have done the same thing.
5: No, it's not. And then I go, no, because, and I just realized this is my error. I was about to say, my dad told me. And I was like, oh, this is one of those things that Noel's put in my head from a kid.
4: Yeah.
5: As soon as you get a cut, go in the ocean.
6: Wash it out.
5: You'll never need a doctor again. Just go in the ocean for every kind of cut or abrasion. And it got infected from that.
4: Jack's the most famous of us.
5: The bubonic plague.
4: The bubonic, Black Death back in the 14th century. Took out 50 million people.
6: Sorry about that.
4: Yeah, thank you for the apology.
5: seemed a bit casual.
4: And then mine's more of a lung infection. You know, shortness of breath.
5: Yep. Yeah.
4: Good fun start. Ahoy also to Kurt from Perth, who used the very easy to use system, hamishandy.com, to tell us what he's been up to.
7: Ahoy, Hamish, Andy, and little boy Jack. It's Kurt from Perth here.
5: He's just a little boy.
7: On the weekend, I drove off from home and left a basket of pegs on the back of my car, which has now been strewn all over the road, and I've lost them. Couldn't find them, so now I've just got a bunch of pegs sitting on the ground at home. Don't have a peg basket. Just hang up my washing with the pegs, throw them on the ground afterwards. Fast and loose, baby.
5: It's not going to upset Andy in there.
4: Grab another basket, mate. Grab another peg basket.
5: If time permits. That's in my head, that would be the thing, just to go, who's leaving the house to go on a peg basket mission? If I remember when I'm near the peg basket store to get one, maybe I'll get it, but unlikely you're ever getting another basket. Yeah. And look, he's got a system that works. He knows where the pegs go. They go on the floor.
4: They go on the ground.
8: I need a dollar, that's what I need.
4: Can I stress?
5: I was going to say, this must be so confusing for our listeners because we are known for announcing grand plans with short timelines that then get too crunched, peter out,
4: yep.

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4: Good morning, I'm Dusty Fitzpatrick. The Reserve Bank warns unemployment might have to rise to 5% to bring down consumer prices and inflation back into its target range. The warning comes ahead of an expected interest rate hike next week. Governor Michelle Bullock says the labour market will need to soften to ease price pressures.
5: An unemployment rate of, say, 4.5% at the moment. At the moment, we think that's a bit tight. You know, between 4.5 and 5 will probably take enough heat out of the labour market that it'll ease pressure on inflation.
4: The Trump administration has issued a rare public rebuke of Australia's proposed digital duty of care, warning the policy amounts to global censorship. Washington claims forcing tech platforms to alter their algorithm threatens protected speech and has called on the Albanese government to exclude US social media platforms from the rules. Australia's diesel stockpile has fallen by 20% to a 31-day supply as storage limits hit full capacity. The federal government has paused its subsidised fuel shipments while global oil prices surge past $100 a barrel. The superannuation industry has hit back at a proposal to let home buyers use their super as collateral for a mortgage. Liberal Senator Andrew Bragg says it would give people access to home loans without directly withdrawing from their retirement savings. The proposal is not official opposition policy. Super Members Council Chief Executive Misha Schubert says the money needs to be left alone.
6: Around 80% of Australians say super is going to be absolutely critical for their income in retirement. And that Australians are really clear that super's got one job and that's to be their income in retirement.
4: A woman's been charged with the murder of her child in the New South Wales Blue Mountains. Police say she stabbed her three children in the car before turning the knife on herself. A five-year-old died at the scene while two others are in hospital in a critical but stable condition. The 42-year-old woman is also still in hospital. Victoria Police is investigating after shots were fired at a man from a vehicle in Melbourne's north. The 28-year-old

0: markets, the Dow Jones is trading down 168 points. The Nasdaq is trading up 108 points. One Australian dollar is buying 71.14 US cents.
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0: Brisbane Lion Lachie Neale will miss Saturday's AFL Grand Final against Fremantle after his ban for striking was upheld. Jack Fenwick reports.
2: After over 2 hours of submissions and over 2 hours of deliberations by the tribunal, Lachie Neale has failed to overturn his suspension. The 33-year-old hit with the ban for an off-the-ball strike on Hawthorn's Jack Ginnivan in Saturday's prelim final. It will be his first suspension in his 320-game career. And he comes ahead of one of his biggest. Neale will now watch his former side Fremantle and the side he won the past two premierships with battle out for history at the MCG. The club can appeal. Jack Fenwick reporting.
0: Fremantle coach Justin Longmuir has been named the Coaches Association Senior Coach of the Year, and Roosters halfback Sam Walker has been named at halfback for Friday's NRL preliminary final against the Dolphins. That's the latest news and sport.
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3: Your 4-day forecast across the Wimmera. Today, sunny, chance of morning frost and light winds. Tomorrow, partly cloudy, light winds becoming northeasterly up to 20 k's and a top of 26. Friday, cloudy, slight chance of a shower, light winds and a top of 25. Saturday, partly cloudy, slight chance of a shower, light winds up to 20 k's and a top of 24. Your tops for today, Horsham, Stowell and Ararat, all 21.
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16: 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The perfect look isn't complete without you wearing it. 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
2: It's Emma Clark with your local news update. Good morning. Fuel prices climbing again has seen the coalition come out with a plan. If the price of crude oil per barrel reaches a fortnightly average of over $100, the federal coalition will introduce the fuel price shield. Member for Mallee, Anne Webster, explains.
17: Where we're at right now is a world of pain, of course, and yes, the closure of Strait of Hormuz, the ongoing war over in Iran, is a huge problem, but the price at the bowser is what where it really hits groups of people. And so the coalition has come out with what we are calling the Fuel Price Shield. And that is a policy that will halve fuel excise when a two-week average closing price of Brent crude, the wholesale, is above $100 a barrel.
2: After years of delays and rising safety concerns, major duplication works on the Western Highway are finally set to move forward. The breakthrough comes as the Eastern Mar Aboriginal Corporation approved the Cultural Heritage Management Plan for the 12.5-kilometre stretch between Buangor and Ararat. Member for Ripon, Martha Haylett, had faced growing pressure from local communities and council leaders demanding action on the dangerous corridor, with the member taking to her social media page earlier this week to announce works are now proceeding under strict heritage conditions to protect culturally significant trees. And our Rural City Council is encouraging locals to support local business by voting in the 2026 People's Choice Awards. Voting takes under 5 minutes online, where community members list their top three favourite local businesses. The overall winner will take home a $2,000 advertising package, courtesy of Ace Radio and the Weekly Advertiser. Mayor Bob Sanders says backing local traders keeps money in the region and supports local jobs. You can cast your vote at ararat.vic.gov.au/awards2026. And that's your local news.
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2: Horsham Basketball Stadium's hosting Western Victoria's best young volleyball players at the 2026 Junior Country Championships West from this Friday through until Sunday. The newly expanded tournament format sees regional winners advance to battle Eastern champions for overall state titles. 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

0: A decision on Wharfie time and after goal songs is still being considered.
1: We're just working through the finer details of that with both of the clubs at the moment about, because the grand final, we don't have a home team per se, it's a neutral game. So how those goal celebrations play out, how a potential for Wharfie time might be, we've just got to dot some I's and cross some T's there.
0: In cricket, India has avoided an embarrassing defeat to Japan in a one-off T20, winning by 2 runs, both sides restricted to just 5 overs each. And that's the latest in news and sport.
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3: Good morning, it's Emma Clark with your local news update. Students at Longronong College are set to gain hands-on experience with cutting-edge agricultural technology through a new strategic partnership with Emmett's. Daniel Brewer has more.
4: Announced yesterday, the collaboration integrates Emmett's advanced machinery and John Deere systems across the college's 1,000-plus hectare data farm. As part of the agreement, Emmett's is providing a John Deere combine harvester and Coolamon chaser bin for the upcoming annual grain harvest. Leaders from both organisations highlighted that blending education with real-world digital farming tools will better prepare students for modern agricultural careers. Daniel Brewer, Ace Radio.
3: As fireworks light up this weekend's Horsham Show, pet owners are urged to keep their animals safe from loud noises and bright flashes. 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Contain animals securely, check property fences and verify that microchip details are up to date. You're also advised to keep cats inside, walk your dogs on leads and provide a cosy indoor sanctuary with background radio or television noise to drown out the fireworks. If your pet does escape, you're urged to notify Horsham Rural City Council promptly. Time's running out to nominate community heroes for the 2026 Wanen Sport and Volunteer Awards. Member for Wanen Dantan's making a final call for submissions across sports and volunteering categories, which closes on Sunday, October 4.
5: Yeah, this is a fantastic event. My favourite event on the calendar. 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It might be for volunteering for a sporting organisation, might be for volunteering for a local charity or local not-for-profit, or it might be someone who's excelled on the sporting field.
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3: Several clubs around the region have officially wrapped up their season with their vote counts. The Burra's A-grade side saw Jenna Schneider poll 24 votes to come in first, Meg Cashin second on 13 votes, with Hamish McRae coming in first for seniors footy on 55 votes and Tim McKenzie coming in second. 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
6: Your four-day forecast for the Wimmera today. Sunny with a little frost around, light winds. Tomorrow, partly cloudy, light winds becoming northeasterly up to 20 kilometres per hour, heading for 26. Friday, cloudy, a slight chance of showers, light winds and 25. And for Saturday, partly cloudy with a slight chance of showers, light winds becoming southeasterly, a top of 24. Horsham, Stall and Ararat today, heading for a top of 21.
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3: It's currently 2 degrees.
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9: Opener this morning because, hello, it is just me, Gabby. Dan is on annual leave for the day. And I bet we're not the only workplace with some bizarre schedules over the next few weeks, mainly due to school holidays. So Dan is off today. We're a duo tomorrow. Public holiday on Friday. I'm on annual leave on Monday. Then we have a couple days in the studio before we're live from the Denny Ute Muster on Friday, October the 2nd. Whew, lots to keep up with. But right now, this is a band that, at least in my world, came from relative obscurity to viral sensation. This is Temper City Self-Aware on the Morning Crew. It is 6:08.

0: such a vibe. That is Dasha Austin on the morning crew. Just Gabby, it is nearly 6:15. Dan's on annual leave, so reminiscing on a not as bad bit. And if you're in a relationship, have you made the plunge into sleep divorce? If so, you're definitely not alone.
1: More data has been revealed about couples who sleep separately stay together for longer. So more and more couples across Australia, across the world are resisting divorce, or sleep divorcing to avoid actual divorce, and the stats are increasing. More and more couples are sleeping separately. This is something that I've pretty much done my entire marriage.
0: Yeah.
1: Right. I never enjoyed sleeping with another human being. I love my wife very much, but I don't like sleeping next to her. And
0: are
1: I know.
0: Are you loud? Are you restless? Is it too hot?
1: Everything.
0: Not enough room?
1: Everything.
0: Okay.
1: I don't know what it is. I just have never been able to sleep next to another person, so much so that when we go on holidays and we have to sleep next to each other, it's a nightmare.
0: Yeah.
1: I'm just not used to it. I just don't like. It gets to the point of the night where I start counting, being like, I don't check the phone. Please be close to getting up time. I can't be bothered with this anymore.
0: Wow.
1: Yeah, I really struggle. But I know you're the exact opposite. You sleep with Trove, even though he's a bit of a tosser and a turner, so to speak.
0: Sometimes.
1: He can have some pretty full-on dreams and talk in his sleep and thrash about. I've heard all the stories. But you keep persisting even though you have a perfectly good spare bed at the other end of the house.
0: No, he's getting better.
1: Okay.
0: But yeah, he used to have some vivid dreams. Like he'd be standing up at the window looking outside being like, they're coming.
1: You're joking. Your husband... You woke up to your husband looking out the window saying, they're coming.
0: Looking out the slats being like, they're coming.
1: What? And you didn't go, okay, I'm out, I'm done.
0: I would just go, there, come back. You get into bed and give him a cuddle and he'd fall back asleep.
1: They're not coming.
0: Yeah, there's no one coming.
1: Right.
0: But he can sit up bolt right sometimes and be like,
1: my God. And you don't think, well, there's a spare bed, especially when for us, I mean, your alarm goes off at what, 3:15? Three. Like,
0: he's not doing that at the moment.
1: You're limited with how much sleep he can get, and then he's sitting bolt upright in the middle of the night.
0: But generally speaking, I sleep better with him in the bed.
1: Yeah.
0: So if I am a bit restless or something, I'll just cuddle him and it will send me back off.
1: Yeah, right. Okay. All right.
0: But I don't know.
1: Yeah. I honestly think sleeping
0: separately. We could nearly just be in a single bed.
1: You like sleep that close together.
0: Yeah, like a koala.
1: Oh my God.
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0: Baby steps at 6:28. It is the morning crew with Just Gabby. Dan back with me tomorrow. And there's lots of countdowns happening at the moment. Forget about 99 bottles of beer on a wall or whatever it was. It's 99 days until the end of the year. That means 93 sleeps until Christmas, 3 until the AFL Grand Final. And me personally, I'm also counting down for the release of Verity in cinemas next week. So I've finished the book by Colleen Hoover. Yes, yes, he is behind everyone else, but I got there. And I genuinely don't know what to believe anymore. What a mind if you know what I mean. The trailer has been released and it is chilling.
1: You must have questions.
2: Why can't your wife finish her book series?
1: You really want to know? This is Verity.
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0: Ooh, the sound effects. It's too much for me. So Verity, it is rated R in some parts of the world. I'm not sure about Australia, but it stars Anne Hathaway, who has seemingly had the biggest 2026 of us all. She's been in 5 movies this year. Her 3rd baby is due any day now. Her work ethic is insane. Anne Hathaway does not just watch the clock. So Verity, it's in cinemas next week. And speaking of the clock, it is time for your local headlines on The Morning Crew with Just Gabby.
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0: At 7 o'clock with your local news update. If the price of Brent crude oil hits over $100 per barrel for more than a few weeks in a row, the Coalition have announced they'll introduce a fuel price shield and reduce the tax on fuel. And Webster, our member for Mallee, says it'll give truck drivers and farmers significant relief.
14: If that point is hit, then we would reduce the tax on fuel by around 27 cents a litre, equivalent to around $15 a typical tank. Additionally, the 32 cent a litre heavy vehicle road user charge would be set to zero, which will give truckies and those who are on farm significant relief as well.
0: A new strategic partnership between Emmetts and Longy College is bridging the gap between education and modern farming technology across the Wimmera. Daniel Brewer has the story.
5: The agreement makes Emmetts the college's preferred strategic machinery and precision Precision Agriculture partner. Students will now utilise advanced John Deere technology and commercial equipment during hands-on harvest demonstrations and daily farm operations. The collaboration ensures graduates enter the workforce equipped with the digital and practical skills modern farming businesses demand. Daniel Brewer, Ace Radio.
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8: Your four-day forecast for the Wimmera today. Sunny with a little frost around, light winds. Tomorrow, partly cloudy, light winds becoming northeasterly up to 20 kilometres per hour, heading for 26. Friday, cloudy, a slight chance of showers, light winds and 25. And for Saturday, partly cloudy with a slight chance of showers, light winds becoming southeasterly, a top of 24. Horsham, Stawell and Ararat today, heading for a top of 21.
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10: It's currently 2 degrees.
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4: There'll be a pretty big difference between the AFL and NRL Grand Finals this year, and it's all about the music. So while Kylie Minogue is getting ready to headline the AFL Grand Final, already practicing at the MCG, the NRL has decided to scrap its pre-game entertainment altogether. So this is after talks between Tones and I fell apart. Apparently, the sticking point was her song, Dance Monkey. The NRL wanted her to perform her massive global hit. It was a non-negotiable, apparently, for the NRL, but Tones and I reportedly wouldn't commit to it. Instead of finding another act, Peter Volandis has said the roughly $1 million entertainment budget will be better spent investing in grassroots rugby league instead. So Tones and I is performing at the Denny Ute Muster on the Saturday, October the 3rd. I wonder if she'll perform Dance Monkey there. Also performing at the Denny Ute Muster on the Saturday is Casey Barnes. Song of his made for this. It is the official broadcast theme song for the 2026 NRL season on Channel 9. Surely Casey Barnes would have been a good fit as well. I don't know. Missed a trick. But it's good news for grassroots rugby league anyway. $1 million basically investment. Lachie Neale, though, at the moment will miss Saturday's AFL Grand Final after his one-game suspension was upheld after a marathon hearing at the AFL Tribunal last night. Lachie Neale gave evidence claiming it was a body check instead of a strike, and his lawyers argued his 320-game record without a suspension should count in his favour. The Tribunal, they weren't buying it. So after a hearing that lasted more than 4.5 hours, and that included 2 hours of deliberation, the Tribunal has upheld the striking ban. It's not all over yet. Brisbane is certainly going to appeal this decision with the AFL Appeals Board later in the week. But it's not unheard of for somebody to miss the AFL Grand Final because of a suspension. It's not common, but it has happened before. Speaking of the AFL Grand Final, Wharfie time might not be there either. So the Dockers, it's their trademark activation to rouse fans, to spur on the players. But the venue, the MCG, is meant to be neutral for the Grand Final. So AFL CEO Andrew Dillon is saying, at the moment, we're intending to block Wharfie time. Formula One races, they're going to be shorter in 2027, reduced from 305 kilometres to 290. And the Australian Grand Prix will not move dates. It's going to stick with that first weekend of April. There is some uncertainty around the season openers in the Middle East, but the Australian Grand Prix says, nah, we're doing major upgrades to the pit, to the paddock. There's no way we could be ready in March. Also, selfishly, April the 1st and 3rd and 4th, or whatever it is, early April, it's school holidays in Victoria. I mean, that facilitates a stronger turnout. It makes sense. And just lastly, what were you doing when you were 13? Australian surfer Leihani Zorich has become the youngest ever under 18 world junior champion. Zorich won the title in El Salvador and is the first Indigenous person to win a surfing world title and the first Australian woman to become an under 18 world junior champ since Tyler Wright in 2010. So go Leihani! Woohoo!
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0: 6:56 on the Morning Crew with Gabby. Your local and national news is up next, where no doubt you'll hear more about Lachie Neale. The marathon 4.5-hour tribunal last night, his one-game suspension upheld, and at this stage, Lachie Neale is missing the AFL Grand Final this weekend.
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17: Degrees in Melbourne, a sunny day, a maximum of 19. It's 7 o'clock. Good morning, I'm Madeline Burke. Arsonists have accidentally set fire to their own getaway car during a firebombing in Box Hill South. It's believed three male offenders drove to a home on Duncan Street just after five this morning and tried to set fire to a vehicle, but they mistakenly set fire to their own car before they fled on foot. The Air Wing is currently helping officers on the ground searching for those offenders who they believe may be injured and possibly armed with machetes. Multiple shots have been fired towards a man outside a home in Greenvale. It's believed the man was getting out of his car on Galileo Place around 6 last night when around 6 shots were fired from a passing vehicle. The 28-year-old was not physically injured while the gunman fled the scene. It's not the first time the property has been targeted. A parked car in the driveway was firebombed just a few weeks ago. Jetstar passengers could be in for a discount if they're travelling today. Chris McCarthy has more.
18: Workers will not be charging for things like excess baggage, seat changes and late fees as a part of protected industrial action. It comes as tens of thousands travel ahead of the AFL Grand Final and the start of school holidays. The Australian Services Union says the airline has not offered a fair wage increase despite posting bumper profits. Spokesperson Scott Cowan says it won't cause any delays for customers.
19: But it will impact Jetstar's bottom line.
18: Jetstar says an offer it's provided to staff is great for its people while allowing them to keep fares low. Chris McCarthy reporting.
17: Analysts believe Australian fuel prices could surge further as the conflict in the Middle East deepens. Saudi Arabia's east-west oil pipeline is slowly being restarted after drone attacks. Australia's peak medical body argues the country's inability to provide timely access to aged care is leaving patients stranded in hospitals. The Australian Medical Association's inaugural aged care report card has detailed delays in assessments and long waits for residential care. AMA President Dr. Danielle McMullen says urgent action is needed.
20: It's so critical that governments see that aged care is a part of our healthcare system and that delays in aged care are being felt right across our healthcare system, especially in hospitals and most importantly by older Australians waiting too long.
17: In finance, the Dow Jones is down 153 points, the Aussie dollar buying 71.1 US cents.
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17: Brisbane is weighing up an appeal on Lachie Neal's one-match ban for striking. The Lions had tried to argue it wasn't a strike, instead a body check. Impact was low and brought up Neal's exemplary record. Despite the vision also being brought into question, the tribunal found it was a forceful blow. Fremantle coach Justin Longmuir has been named the Coaches Association Coach of the Year. He's told Fox Footy it's a recognition of the Dockers' entire coaching staff.
21: You don't just get to this stage where, you know, you win 19 games in the regular season and make a grand final off one year of work. So it's a lot's gone into this, and it's taken a lot of people to get to this place.
17: And the 5 suspended Sydney players will reportedly come face-to-face with teammates and coaches today for the first time since the Pullman Hotel.

0: or call 131 546.
1: Good morning, it's Emma Clark with your local news update. Horsham Rural City Council's reminding residents that fireworks at the Horsham Show can frighten our cats and dogs. To prevent distressed animals from escaping Saturday night, we're reminded to prepare early to keep our dogs locked up or on leads and also keep our cats safely indoors before the fireworks begin. We're also reminded to check fences and enclosures are also secure and that microchip and rego details are up to date. Also, Council has advised if your pet does go missing, contact them immediately for assistance. Time's running out to nominate community heroes for the 2026 Wanton Sport and Volunteer Awards. Member for Wanton Dantin is making a final call for submissions across sports and volunteering categories, which close Sunday, October 4.
2: Yeah, this is a fantastic event, my favourite event on the calendar. This is about us recognising those local sporting champions and those local volunteer champions. And I encourage anyone who knows of anyone who should be recognised. It might be for volunteering for a sporting organisation, might be for volunteering for a local charity or local not-for-profit, or it might be someone who's excelled on the sporting field.
1: Our member for Mallee, Anne Webster, has had many farmers contacting her in regards to the current price of fuel, which in the last few weeks has risen again. Dr. Webster says one farmer in the region suggests some on the land will give up. The cost of fuel continues to rise.
3: I said to him, send me through the numbers, because he's very worried about where we're heading for the current harvest. So he said, oh, you know, it's just so expensive, I can see farmers walking away. He said, well, give me the numbers. And he said, well, at the moment, $2.80 a litre for fuel. They need 36,000 litres to do the harvest. So that's a cost of over $100,000.
1: And that's your local news.
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1: One for the school holidays. A Manhari Cricket Clinic is set to be held in Horsham at Coghlan Park from 9:30 till 11 next week on Thursday the 1st of October. Kids aged between 5 and 12 are welcome to attend. They'll learn skills, coaching, games and there'll be inflatables, fun, giveaways and more. For more details, check out the Wimmera Regional Sports Assembly's Facebook page, and that's
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1: Your four-day forecast for the Wimmera today, sunny with a little frost around, light winds. Tomorrow, partly cloudy, light winds becoming northeasterly up to 20 kilometres per hour, heading for 26. Friday, cloudy, a slight chance of showers, light winds and 25. And for Saturday, partly cloudy with a slight chance of showers, light winds becoming southeasterly, a top of 24. Horsham, Stall and Ararat today, heading for a top of 21.
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6: 7:08 on the Morning Crew with Just Gabby. Dan back with me tomorrow. Then on Friday, it's a public holiday, AFL Grand Final Eve. And if you're a fan of Nick Daicos, stoked that he finally won his first Brownlow after being runner-up not once, but twice. Well, today's your lucky day. His boots are in the Herald Sun. Tomorrow, you can collect Nick Daicos' kneecaps, his tushy and hips on Friday, his torso on Saturday, and finally, his face on Sunday. A side note about the Brownlow, and literally the medal, the Brownlow medal. And I'm sure there's a historical reason and I will be sounding incredibly naive and a bit daft at the moment, but it's so small. The actual medal, Brownlow medal, is so small, compensated by the thickest ribbon I have ever seen. But I'd be terrified. Oh, my God, I finally won it. And now I'm going to lose it. It's just so teeny, teeny, tiny. Anyway, right now, Olivia Rodrigo, Stupid Song, on the Morning Crew with Just Gabby. New York City.

0: 7:15 on the morning crew. We just Gabby Dan back with me tomorrow, and it's just 93 sleeps until Christmas. Now, many on Christmas Day will be enjoying ham, playing some backyard cricket, wearing silly bonbon hats. Me, no, not this year. I will be plonked on the couch to relive my childhood watching the brand new HBO TV Harry Potter series being released on Christmas Day in Australia, because what screams Christmas than an orphaned wizard?
1: The new trailer for the new Harry Potter HBO series has dropped.
0: I'm very excited for this.
1: I don't know how to feel about it. I'm on the fence. So Harry Potter and the Philosopher's Stone is going to be broken down into a whole series rather than just one movie. Of course, the first Harry Potter movie based off the first book went for about 2 hours and 20 at the cinema, but did have to chop a lot out of the book. So, you know,
0: and that was one of the thinner books.
1: And that was, you're right. That was the thinnest book, I think, actually. After that, they got thicker and the movies got slightly longer, but not too longer. So
0: until the last book where they divided it into two movies.
1: But yeah, this is going to focus, on the books, I suppose, go a bit of a deeper dive. The trailer's dropped. It's a brand new cast. Everyone's different. I'm not sure how to feel about it. Let's have a listen.
2: Welcome to a new year at Hogwarts.
3: Big tea, lads. How are we feeling?
4: Mr. Potter, I expect you to work hard. Find what sparks your interest. And make solid friendships.
5: Everyone thinks I'm this great wizard. Lucky for us. But I don't really know anything.
6: Let's hope you show some talent on the Quidditch pitch, Potter. You've certainly not exhibited any in here.
1: What do you reckon? What are your thoughts?
0: I think the visuals are stunning.
1: Okay, all right.
0: And it's high production, and it's exciting because it's going to explore parts of the book that the movie wasn't able to. So I'm personally excited. However, I do have some concerns about the casting. For example, John Lithgow is Professor Dumbledore.
1: Yeah.
0: Now, he's 80. Or about that.
1: Yeah.
0: And this series is going to take nearly a decade to push out. They were saying one season per Christmas.
1: Yeah.
0: But with that amount of detail, that's going to be tough. So John Lithgow will be 90.
1: Yeah.
0: We've already had a few Dumbledores. Yeah. I don't know if my heart can take it anymore.
1: Almost a poison chalice being Dumbledore, but that's probably
0: because you've got to be old.
1: We keep picking old blokes to play him, I suppose. If he's 35, it's a bit different.
0: But it's beautiful.
1: Oh, yeah. Yeah. Well, one thing about Harry Potter, which I did actually watch all of the Harry Potters quite recently because my daughter went through a phase earlier.
0: You've gone through all of them.
1: Earlier this year, I did, yeah. Got through all 8 of them.
0: That's on my agenda.
1: And what you did notice between the first one, which came out in 2001, and the last one, which I think was 2010 or 2011, the CGI and the computer stuff, it looks so much better. The first Harry Potter, like,
0: you could nearly see the strings holding up the candles in the dining room.
1: Looking back, you're like, wow. And some shots, Hagrid's not Hagrid, if you look closely at it. There's a couple of shots where you're like,
0: the CGI glitched a bit.
1: That bloke's not Hagrid in the background. Now, what they got, for a lot of the wide-angled shots of Hagrid, they got a tall guy in a Hagrid mask. Because Robbie Coltrane, who played Hagrid, wasn't tall.
0: Yeah.
1: So they got a tall guy with a Hagrid mask on to play the wide shots, but sometimes they accidentally zoomed in a little too close. You're like, well, that's not right.
0: Oh, really?
1: Yeah. But as the series got on, the Hagrid mask got better, so you notice it less and less.
0: Oh, wow. I really want to watch it now.
1: Yeah.
0: I really want to watch it.
1: Yeah, I don't know, because my daughter, who's only 7, she bloody loved the Harry Potter movies.
0: Yeah.
1: You know, even the ones that was 20, 25 years old. She really enjoyed that. And I don't know if we need a whole new series. I'm not sure.
0: I haven't watched the movies in a really long time. So for me, it's new, even though I know the outcome.
1: Yeah, okay. I hope it's good. I hope it's good. I really do.
0: I have high hopes.
1: Actually dropping on Christmas Day in the USA. So that'd probably be Boxing Day here. Boxing Day here on HBO Max. It's going to stream in Australia, which you can get through your Foxtel if you still got Foxtel. Otherwise, you're going to have to subscribe to HBO Max.
0: Well, that's it. I know what I'm buying my husband and I for Christmas.
1: What's that?
0: Matching Harry Potter jammies.
1: Oh, I thought you were saying HBO Max subscription, but no, you get Gryffindor jammies. Silly me.
0: I did the Sorting Hat at Universal Studios.
1: Oh, did you? Yes.
0: I think I was Hufflepuff.
1: Oh, that's a legend.
0: Yeah, and there's a video, and I'm like, yes, and the Sorting Hat's on me, and it's
1: Hufflepuff.
0: And you see my face,
1: what? Nobody wants to be in Hufflepuff or Ravenclaw.
0: I was about 27.
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11: 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Drift 83, now stocking Nina and Pasadena, Russell Athletics, Vizsla, Sister and Kiss Chasey. The perfect look isn't complete without you wearing it. Drift 83.
12: It's Emma Clark with your local news update. Doing the math, farmers are paying over 100% more than they were 12 months ago for fuel. And with harvest coming up, many are looking at huge outlays just to get crops off. Member for Mallee Ann Webster says if the price goes up over $3.50 and higher, some farmers may have no choice but to not remove crops.
13: Normally it's about $1.80 a litre. And the cost is around $64,000. So, I mean, it's a lot of money whichever way you go. But he said if the price goes up to over $3.50, then he views it that plenty of operations just won't harvest and they can't afford to.
12: Longwindong College students will soon be operating the latest in precision farming equipment thanks to a landmark partnership with Emmett's announced yesterday in Horsham. Ace Radio's Daniel Brewer has the details.
14: Announced yesterday, the collaboration integrates Emmett's advanced machinery and John Deere systems across the college's 1,000-plus hectare data farm. As part of the agreement, Emmett's is providing a John Deere combine harvester and Coolamon chaser bin for the upcoming annual grain harvest. Leaders from both organisations highlight that blending education with real-world digital farming tools will better prepare students for modern agricultural careers. Daniel Brewer, Ace Radio.
12: Major works to duplicate the Western Highway between Buanga and Ararat are finally getting underway following years of community frustration over safety delays. Approval of a key cultural heritage management plan gives infrastructure authorities the green light on the 12.5-kilometre section. It follows intense pressure on member for Ripon Martha Haylett from regional residents calling for safer roads. The project will now proceed under strict conditions to safeguard culturally significant trees, delivering a much-needed boost for local drivers and freight. And that's your local news.
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12: The signings and coaching announcements are underway with Dimboola Football Netball Club making the announcement this week that Jack Mentha has joined the coaching team for the Dimmy Football Netball Club. The 28-year-old has had plenty of experience in the VFL and NEAFL and also started out his senior career at just 16 years of age playing for the Horsham Demons. And that's your local sport.
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12: Your four-day forecast for the Wimmera today, sunny with a little frost around, light winds. Tomorrow, partly cloudy, light winds becoming northeasterly up to 20 kilometres per hour, heading for 26. Friday, cloudy, a slight chance of showers, light winds and 25. And for Saturday, partly cloudy with a slight chance of showers, light winds becoming southeasterly, a top of 24. Horsham, Stall and Ararat today, heading for a top of 21.
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2: Taylor Swift has once again sent the internet into full-blown detective mode, and this time it's because of a bunch of zeros. So she changed her Instagram bio to read, "And baby, that's show business for you," replacing the O's with zeros. And naturally, Swifties started decoding it. Some of the silly ones I saw online was, it's a count-up, and eventually it's going to reveal 007, and that Taylor Swift is the new James Bond, or that Australia's emergency number is 000, so panic now. And my favourite is, imagine if it just meant out of office. No new music. But then Taylor Swift has launched a countdown on her website, and it has been revealed what the zeros mean. Her new single is called Patient Zero, and it drops 2 p.m. this Friday. So her first song since she got married. Is that right? I can't remember when the Toy Story one came out. No, I think this is her first song since she's been married to Travis Kelce. So we shall see. So this year, the AFL and NRL Grand Finals are taking very different approaches to pre-game entertainment. While Kylie Minogue is getting ready to light up the MCG, she's already started practicing her performance. The NRL has decided, you know what? We're going to have no entertainment this year. So apparently talks with Tones and I fell apart over one important song, Dance Monkey.
3: So they say, dance for me, dance for me, dance for me, oh.
2: So for the NRL, Dance Monkey was a non-negotiable. She had to perform it. But Tones and I wasn't prepared to commit to that. Peter Volandis, NRL boss, said people come to watch rugby league. They don't come to watch a pop concert. So rather than find another act, he's vowing to put that $1 million entertainment budget into grassroots rugby league. Which is nice. That is a win, I guess. But it is kind of ironic that Tones and I wouldn't commit to performing Dance Monkey, as it is a song about demanding audiences, and she did perform it at the 2019 AFL Grand Final. But I do wonder if the NRL will ask Casey Barnes. Casey Barnes is also performing at the Denny Ute Muster October 2nd and 3rd. This song of his, Made for This, is the theme song for the 2026 NRL on Channel 9. So it goes hand in hand, if you ask me, and I do wonder now whether Tones and I might stick it to the NRL and perform Dance Monkey at the Denny Ute Muster. We shall see. And at 10 a.m. today, National Trust Tasmania is launching its campaign to bring the BBC's Antiques Roadshow program to Tasmania, and I'm a little bit too excited for this. It is called a roadshow. After all, Tasmania wouldn't be the first time that the BBC has taken the original format overseas, but it's not super common. It came to Australia in 2005, also been to Canada and I think Sweden, but what an addictive TV show it is. And usually the ugliest things are worth the most. So fingers crossed for Tasmania and bringing Antiques Roadshow to them. I would definitely get on the Spirit of Tasmania.
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0: Off the Moon at 7:56. Shut Up and Dance on the Morning Crew with Just Gabby. And a reminder, there is no Mad Minute today. It's on a day of annual leave, just like Dan. So Mad Minute and your chance to win a grand. We'll be back again tomorrow. In the meantime, your local and national headlines are up next.
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11: 8 degrees in Melbourne, a sunny day with a maximum of 19. It's 8 o'clock. Good morning, I'm Madeline Burke. Lachie Neal has failed in his bid to play in the grand final. Eddie Summerfield reports.
12: Challenging a one-match ban for a gut punch on Jack Ginnivan, Brisbane's case was threefold, arguing it wasn't a strike, rather a bump or body check. Impact was low and not medium, and Lachie Neal's exemplary record of not being suspended in 320 games should be taken into account. The Lions challenging the tribunal to find a single frame of the vision that shows the Lions midfielder's fist in Ginnivan's abdomen. But after 4.5 hours, the tribunal deemed the strike intentional, upholding the one-match ban. The Lions can appeal the decision, and if that's unsuccessful, Lachie Neal will miss Saturday's grand final against Fremantle. Eddie Summerfield, Melbourne.
11: A gunman is on the run after a drive-by shooting in Greenvale. Around six shots were fired towards a 28-year-old man as he was getting out of his car around six last night. That man wasn't injured, but the gunman sped off. The same home was targeted in the firebombing of a car just a few weeks ago. The police air wing is involved in a major hunt for three arsonists who accidentally firebombed their own getaway car outside a property in Box Hill South early this morning. The males fled on foot as fire engulfed the car on Duncan Street. Police believe those offenders may be injured and possibly armed with machetes. Labor insists all beds will be operational when an expansion of the emergency department is opened at the Royal Children's Hospital. A memo from the hospital's emergency medicine director leaked to The Age claims the Carroll government rejected a request for extra operational funding. It also says 20 new emergency beds ready in November won't have the staff to open them. Health Minister Ingrid Stitt says the government is working to have the adequate staff ready.
13: Yes, they will be operational, and that's the work that my department is doing in close consultation with the Royal Children's Hospital now. We're very proud to support this expansion. We know that it's needed, and when the construction finishes, we'll be making sure that those beds are operational.
11: Donald Trump has repeated a threat to annihilate Iran. The US president presented Iran with a stark choice while speaking at the UN General Assembly.
14: Will a deal be made with Iran that lets them rebuild and create a far greater country than it ever was before, maybe one of the greatest in the Middle East or even the world? Or do I annihilate the Islamic Republic and do it quickly?
11: In finance, the Dow Jones is down 185 points, the Australian dollar buying 71 US cents.
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11: Sydney Swans players are beginning to arrive at the club's headquarters as the Pullman Five prepare to address the squad for the first time. Police investigations into the late-season incident are continuing. Zach Merritt has revealed the social anxiety he feels following his failed trade request from Essendon to Hawthorn last year. The NRL boss is defending the decision not to have entertainment at this year's grand final. Negotiations with Australian artist Tones and I collapsed. Peter Volandi's telling Today people will come to the game with or without the music.
16: People come to our game for our game, for the entertainment of rugby league, not for 11 minutes of pop concert. If you want to go to a pop concert, you buy a ticket to go to a pop concert.
11: And the winner of this year's Australian Open Golf at Kingston Heath will receive qualification to the British Open and Masters. That's the latest news and sport.
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17: 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Voting is open for the 2026 People's Choice Award, the only category of the East Grampians Business Awards decided entirely by community votes. Ararat Rural City Council is asking locals to vote online for their top three favourite businesses. 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

0: Dantin says time is running out to recognise community achievements with entries closing on the 4th.
1: Yeah, this is a fantastic event, my favourite event on the calendar. This is about us recognising those local sporting champions and those local volunteer champions. And I encourage anyone who knows of anyone who should be recognised, it might be for volunteering for a sporting organisation, might be for volunteering for a local charity or local not-for-profit, or it might be someone who's excelled on the sporting field.
0: With fireworks planned for this Saturday night at the end of the first day of the Horsham Show activities, pet owners, specifically dog owners, are urged to check their yards are secure and their dogs are unable to escape. Locals are advised to ensure yards, gates and enclosures are all locked up, and registration and microchip details are also current. Pet owners are also reminded, if they can, to keep their pets inside and consider putting background music or the TV on to mask loud sounds. And that's your local news.
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0: The Laharam Football Netball Club have made a senior coaching announcement for season 2027 off the back of their stellar 2026 and premiership season. They've announced that Brodie Mines has re-signed as senior assistant coach, supporting joint senior coaches Robbie Miller and Hamish Roberts. Mines has been credited for helping the side achieve their 2026 Horsham and District League Premiership success. And that's your
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0: Your four-day forecast for the Wimmera, mostly sunny today with light winds. Tomorrow, top of 25, a partly cloudy day with light winds becoming northeasterly up to 20 k's per hour. Friday, partly cloudy, slight chance of showers, light winds 26. And for Saturday, partly cloudy with a slight chance of showers, light winds 21. Sunday, partly cloudy, a top of 20. Horsham, Stall and Ararat today all expecting a top of 21.
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0: And right now it's 8 degrees.
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4: 808 on the Morning Crew, and usually we play Mad Minute at this time, but like Dan, Mad Minute is on a day of annual leave, so it'll be back again tomorrow. And if you don't care about money, maybe you care about new music from Taylor Swift. As per usual, lots of clues from Taylor Swift, because she's allergic to just releasing a song without teasing her fans to no end. So Patient Zero, it drops 2 p.m. this Friday. It'll be her first song as a Mrs., and this was her last song as a miss.

0: It's nearly 8:15. On the morning crew with Just Gabby and in Dan's absence. He'll be back again tomorrow. I'm reminiscing on a not as bad bit. We're discussing celebrities. Who did you bump into? Where were you? What were they doing? The more mundane, the better. Working 9 to 5,
1: what a way to make a living. And then my brother, who is in his late 50s, went on to say, I once ran into Dolly Parton.
0: I'm sorry?
1: And I said, what? The Dolly Parton?
0: He's never told you this story.
1: Nope. And what? He meant literally ran into Dolly Parton.
0: Where, how, why?
1: So he said it was 1986 or 1987. So he must have been 19 or 20 in that era. And he was in America and he had a connecting flight to Denver. Had to swap planes at Denver. I've heard that before in the movies, but I never actually heard it in real life. Anyway, so he had a really tight turnaround and tight connection. So he had to run from one gate to the other at Denver Airport to catch his connecting flight. And sort of in the hustle and bustle, he accidentally bumped into this woman, a very small woman, he said, very, very short, with a couple of large somethings and a very, very small waist.
0: Yeah.
1: And he looked, and it was Dolly Parton.
0: She's only 5 foot.
1: Dolly Parton. He said she was tiny.
0: Yeah.
1: And he said, oh, Dolly.
0: Oh, golly, yeah, Dolly.
1: Dolly. And Dolly Parton, even though she'd just been run into, said, ah, so lovely to meet you. And then apparently the security just sort of came in and just took her away from the whole exchange.
0: Wow.
1: So my brother actually met Dolly Parton. He literally ran into Dolly Parton, probably the height of her fame in the mid to late 80s.
0: I don't know how he didn't see her. I know she's quite short, got huge heels, huge hair, rhinestones.
1: Had an entourage with her. But it was just apparently it was just chaos at Denver Airport.
0: Yeah,
1: there was a lot of people hustling and bustling trying to get to their connecting flights and whatnot.
0: Wow.
1: There you go.
0: He bumped into Dolly Parton.
1: Bumped into Dolly Parton.
0: That's so
1: 40
0: cool.
1: 40 years ago. And, of course, she's passed away now. But, I thought that was a really fascinating story. And it got me thinking, Gab, 1300 7999 31. Have you just bumped into or run into a pretty major celebrity?
0: Who'd you see where doing what?
1: Yeah, 1300 7999 31. Have you literally bumped into somebody super famous? Airports, I suppose, are a pretty good spot for celeb spotting at different stages.
0: Mine was LA. I didn't bump into her, but I saw her. It was Helen Bonham Carter.
1: Oh, yeah.
0: And I find her fascinating and very eclectic. And she was so eclectic that she was walking the street with odd shoes.
1: She had odd shoes on.
0: Like, if you see her on, like, the red carpets or whatever, she's often got mismatched earrings and very out-there outfits. And I thought that was a bit of a persona. But there she was just walking the streets.
1: Bellatrix Lestrange.
0: Celebrities that you bumped into doing mundane things.
1: Yes.
0: Kate Message.
1: Yep.
0: She wasn't even specific. She saw one of the Home and Away Brax boys, one of those bad boys.
1: I know the one she mentioned.
0: Walking down the main street of Marimbula eating a hamburger.
1: All right. Mundane things. Janet's there. Janet, have you seen a celebrity doing something mundane?
2: I did. I used to work in the pharmacy.
1: Yeah.
2: And this is probably about 30 years ago. Deborah Boone came in. She had been performing in Mill and I had to sell her something for a sore throat.
1: Well, she needs it. I suppose, as a pharmacist, I guess working in a pharmacy, you know a few things about not just celebrities but other people when they come in and get things, especially in a small country town.
2: Yeah, that's right. But I haven't had any other celebrities as such, no.
1: No.
0: This wasn't too embarrassing, just ironic.
1: I like it. Thank you very much. Tim's there as well. Tim, celebs doing mundane things?
3: Yes. I was just getting on a Jetstar flight back from Queensland.
1: Mm-hmm.
3: And, as you're waiting to get your seat, I saw Andy from Hamish and Andy.
1: Oh, yep.
3: He had a cap on and it was pulled down over his face because he probably gets... And I just looked straight at him and nodded my head. And then when I walked past, I said, love your work. Anyway, when we got off the plane, we're hanging around waiting for our bags, waiting. And he actually walked up to me. And he said, oh, thanks for making, not a big scene. I said, well, you're just a normal person, really. I said, you're famous, you're a normal person.
1: Yeah.
3: And we spoke for it was probably about half an hour waiting for bags to come through. And then remember that show that he had on where someone would tell a really way out story and they had to...
1: they reenacted it.
3: Yeah. I started to tell him about something that happened to me years ago. And he goes, no, don't tell me. He said, because if they ever, revamp that show, he said, we're not allowed to know anything about it.
1: Yeah, right, don't spoil the ending.
3: I said, I buttoned my lip. So, but yeah, he was just a normal guy.
0: Really down to earth.
1: Yeah. Gabby, you worked with Andy for a while, didn't you?
0: Thank
1: you.
0: Yeah, I did.
1: Yeah, he's a lovely fella. But that's a good story about Andy, and also a bad story about our luggage carriers and how long it took for that.
0: Half an hour.
1: Andy must have been thinking, bloody hell.
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0: On the morning crew, that's Somba Homebreaker. And what's also Somba? Petrol prices. So unless you've been riding a pushy everywhere, you would have noticed that the prices at the servo keep creeping up. In fact, we're paying the highest prices in nearly 6 months, about $2.30 a litre for petrol, nearly three, sometimes over $3 a litre for diesel. Now, the Coalition wants another fuel excise cut to bring the prices down. Yay! But the Albanese government says that's currently not on the cards. Nay! And when you thought I couldn't make your morning any worse, we're officially in double digits and counting down to the end of the year. And while I'm at it and I enjoy a bit of suffering, it's 93 sleeps until Christmas. Are your local headlines, hopefully with better news, is up next.
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1: 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The perfect look isn't complete without you wearing it. 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
11: It's Emma Clark with your local news and sports update. Not only are farmers facing exponential fuel prices, those that use seasonal workers could also be up against it with the government changing the process for the working visa system. Member for Mallee-Ann Webster says the issue is that Minister for Home Affairs, Immigration and Citizenship Tony Burke has decided to cut working holiday makers.
12: Adding to that problem, of course, is the fact that Labor, Albanese government has seen fit to look like it's doing something about migration. The issue that we have is he's decided, that's actually what I believe it is, it's purely political, to cut working holiday makers, backpackers.
11: Emmets and Longwynong College have teamed up at a major partnership deal designed to bring high-tech farming directly to students in the region. With the story, here's Daniel Brewer.
13: The agreement makes Emmets the college's preferred strategic machinery and precision agriculture partner. Students will now utilise advanced John Deere technology and commercial equipment during hands-on harvest demonstrations and daily farm operations. The collaboration collaboration ensures graduates enter the workforce equipped with the digital and practical skills modern farming businesses demand. Daniel Brewer, Ace Radio.
11: Member for Wanandaentian has made a final call to recognise local sporting and volunteer heroes before award nominations close. Submissions for the 2026 Wanand Sport and Volunteer Awards close at 11:59 on Sunday, October 4.
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11: Your 4-day forecast for the Wimmera: mostly sunny today with light winds. Tomorrow, top of 25, a partly cloudy day with light winds becoming northeasterly up to 20 k's per hour. Friday, partly cloudy, slight chance of showers, light winds 26. And for Saturday, partly cloudy with a slight chance of showers, light winds 21. Sunday, partly cloudy, a top of 20. Horsham, Stawell and Ararat today all expecting a top of 21.
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11: And right now it's 8 degrees.
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0: Sydney at 8:42 on the Morning Crew with Just Gabby. Dan back again tomorrow. And speaking of Dan, he's a father of five. His kids are very popular. There's always friends coming over. And sometimes important things get missed.
1: We had my son's, plural, birthday sort of celebrations over the weekend. My twins turned 15. And one of them's gluten intolerant. So we had to go ice cream cake. We had to go Woolies, Freddo ice cream cake type setup.
0: I had the most ridiculous birthday a few years ago. My 30th.
1: I remember that.
0: With all my family. And I was like, any cake that you want or don't want. So, for example, my eldest brother is allergic to nuts.
1: Okay.
0: So, I know I can't have nuts.
1: Yeah, right.
0: But then my middle brother is allergic to chocolate.
1: Oh.
0: And then one of the wives was like, oh, also gluten-free and dairy-free. And I was like, what am I left with?
1: Nuts.
0: A piece of fruit? What can I get?
1: Stick a candle in this orange.
0: That is dairy-free, gluten-free, nut-free, chocolate-free. Christ.
1: You know what? I'm just going to get the cake that I want. And if you're allergic to what's in it, don't have it. Don't have it.
0: That's what happened.
1: Last night, we got Ty. But we had this kid over who practically lives at our house now, Isaiah. He's over most weekend. He's halfway through his Ty. He says, there's no prawns in this, is there? And we're like, no, I don't think so. He said, why? He said, oh, I'm really allergic. Really allergic.
0: Oh my God.
1: You should have told us that at the start.
0: Yeah.
1: Yeah.
0: What's in fish sauce? Is there any prawn?
1: I don't know. Is there any prawn in this? I'm like, no, I don't think so, mate. Why? Oh, I'm just really super allergic to them. It was halfway through. I was like,
0: How do you feel? Can you breathe? Thank God for that. Do we have an EpiPen here?
1: So we fluked it in that we didn't have any prawns in what we're having. It was a fluke.
0: Just another
1: this kid just moves in. The kid that moves in with us most weekends.
0: Yeah, anyway. Right.
1: Oh.
0: You need a bigger car.
1: Oh,
0: just
1: mate. I need a bigger everything.
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4: Construction industry. No witnesses will be appearing at this morning's opening hearing, but former Premiers Daniel Andrews and Jacinta Allen are expected to be called, as well as dozens of union officials, including former CFMEU boss John Sedka and underworld figure Mick Gatto. Whether taxpayers will be on the hook for the government's legal costs, Deputy Premier Gabrielle Williams says existing processes are in place to cover matters like a royal commission.
5: I understand that for ministers and former ministers, the arrangements intersect with some insurance arrangements that cover those legal costs. For anyone who's a current minister, there is a centralised state-provided legal advice that they can access.
4: A motorcyclist has been killed in a crash at Campbellfield this morning. A Mazda BT50 collided with the bike at the intersection of Sydney and Glenbarry Roads around 7:30. The motorcyclist, who is yet to be formally identified, died at the scene. The driver of the Mazda stopped and was not injured. A gunman is on the run after multiple shots were fired towards a man during a targeted drive-by shooting in Greenvale. A volley of shots were fired at a 28-year-old man who was getting out of his car on Galileo Place last night. It's not the first time the property has been targeted. A parked car in the driveway was firebombed just a few weeks ago. Police are searching for three arsonists who accidentally firebombed their own getaway car outside a home in Box Hill South early this morning. The males fled on foot as fire engulfed their car on Duncan Street. Police believe the offenders may be injured and possibly armed with machetes. The line has started to form outside the MCG for Saturday's grand final. Full MCC members can walk up to secure their seat for the game. It's been a tradition for Richmond fan Sam, who arrived yesterday.
6: Oh, it's just easier not to focus on the time. The time is your biggest enemy in this endeavour. A few mates and I started doing it when we got our full memberships, so that was back when we were 18, a long time.
4: Prime Minister Anthony Albanese is defending the government's proposed social media reforms in the face of a strong rebuke from the United States. The Trump administration claims the proposed digital duty of care would facilitate censorship and affect American companies. In finance, the Aussie dollar buying 71 US cents.
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4: Brisbane is weighing up if it will appeal Lachie Neale's one-match ban for striking. The tribunal upholding the ban, finding the star midfielder did strike Jack Ginnivan with force. The Lions had argued there wasn't a single frame in the vision showing Neale's fist making contact with Ginnivan's abdomen. Former Adelaide captain Rory Sloan telling Footy Classified, considering the vision available, it's a big penalty.
7: I can see why he's found guilty, but it seems like it's just such a harsh penalty, yep. Missing a grand final for something, especially with that kind of footage.
4: Isaac Heaney, Chad Warner, Nick Blakey, James Jordan and Riley Bice will today address teammates for the first time since being suspended for the rest of the season by Sydney. And India has avoided an embarrassing defeat to Japan in a one-off T20. That's the latest in news and in sport.
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4: It's Emma Clark with your local news headlines. A new strategic partnership between Emmetts and Longy College was announced yesterday and bridges the gap between education and modern farming technology. The agreement sees Emmetts become the college's top partner for farm machinery and technology, with students having access to advanced John Deere equipment. And after years of delays and rising safety concerns, major duplication works on the Western Highway are finally underway, with the state government stalling for many years now. Member for Ripon, Martha Haylett, who'd face growing pressure from local communities and council leaders demanding action on the dangerous corridor, has taken to her social media page this week to announce that the works are indeed underway. And that's your local news headlines.
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0: tomorrow, a top of 25, partly cloudy with light winds becoming northeasterly after 20 k's per hour. For Friday, partly cloudy with some showers expected, light winds and 26. And Saturday, partly cloudy, a slight chance of showers, light winds 21. Sunday, partly cloudy, winds southeasterly, a top of 20. Horsham, Stawell and Ararat all heading for 21 today.
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0: We're sitting on 10 degrees.
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Mix FM, music that makes you feel good. Eminem and Without Me, a little tie-in here. Brisbane are looking at doing the grand final without Lachie Neale after his suspension was upheld at the tribunal last night. It took like just over four hours to come to that decision. Still yet to find out whether Brisbane's going to challenge it. We'll have to wait and see. This is Zara Larsson at Midnight Sun.

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0: 94.5, Nil to the Border, 98.5, Ararat and the Grampians, and 101.3, the Wimmera's Mix FM with Benson Boone and Mystical Magical. It is Emma Clark with you this morning. All day today, we are that low on the ground for staff at the moment. So you're going to put up with me for quite a few hours today. We got a mega weekend coming our way this weekend. Obviously, grand final, volleyball state champs for the western part of the state, the Horsham Show as well. And it just gets busier into October. The Matoa Show and Big Weekend happening the first weekend of October. We've got the Haven Market as well. There's just so much going on around the area at the moment. And all the details of the events are on our website, mix1013.com.au. Ariana Grande coming up.
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0: Mix FM, music that makes you feel good, the Goo Goo Dolls and Iris. It's Emma Clark joining you this morning and right through until the Arvo as well. We've got a huge weekend coming our way with the Horsham Show, as I mentioned earlier. The activities kick off 5 o'clock Saturday night through until 10. There are some fireworks Saturday night, so councils warning everyone to lock your dogs up every year without fail. There's at least half a dozen people pop onto our buy, swap and sell and lost animals pages because their dogs have escaped. You've been warned. Make sure you lock them up, keep them inside, secure them in the house or in their yards. Just comfort them if they don't like the loud noises. I know my dog's not a fan of thunder or fireworks, so just keep an eye on that one, of course. Sunday is the world record nut push for hope attempt. It would be back in 2016, 10 years ago, we had the record for this. The Mundi Bush Bash has it at the moment. But not only is it a world record attempt Sunday for the nut bush, it's also a big fundraiser for the Fiona Elsie Cancer Research Centre. So if you can head along on Sunday and take part at 1 o'clock, please do so. Or you can donate if you can't attend. More details are online, mix1013.com.au or the Horsham Show Facebook page. 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
5: 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And just quickly, the Horsham Ag Society is celebrating 150 years this year.
6: Yeah, it's a really exciting time for us. So we're having a Devonshire tea in the stables. If people would like to join us, they're more than welcome.
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0: Josh Fawaz, Like a Prayer on Mix FM. It's 7 o'clock this morning. We'll check out the latest in weather details soon. Looking good for the next couple of days. Could be some rain, public holiday Friday and Saturday. Just a little, not too much. The temperature was looking like it was going to be spectacular for Saturday, but back down to 21. That's still okay, though. Just as long as that rain stays away. We'll have a full check of the weather. And just a tick, though, Beyonce on the way, Ella Langley and Temper City.
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